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It's your Morning Air Show. Back at it tomorrow morning. It's a Friday wake up. 6 a.m. to get your day started off right. Laughter, winning, and fun. Everything in between. They've got you covered. 6 a.m. Morning Air Show. 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Parker McCollum. Killing Me is on the rabbit.

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0: 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And by your request, 10 o'clock tonight, putting you in charge for a solid hour with the Rabbits Request Hour. 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It's coming. It's going to be here quick. Less than 2 hours away right here, WXBQ. Hang out for Mitchell Tenpenny next.
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0: 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It's today's country, your 24 karat country favorites. I'm Matthew James on the way. We got more for you as we get closer and closer to 10 p.m. The Rabbit's Request Hour is quickly approaching. Hang on, Midland. Ella Langley, Morgan Wallen. For the Ella fellas and Morgan Wallen, you know what? I got nothing to, you know, Morgan ladies or whatever. But anyway, it's coming up. 96.9 WXBQ.
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2: Hi, I'm meteorologist Stellan Archer. WXBQ's forecast for the Tri-Cities. Tonight, 50% chance of storms at 69. Tomorrow, cloudy. 55% scattered storms during the day. A few may be heavy afternoon into the evening at 89. The weekend, same story. Partly cloudy, muggy, along with 45% chance of storms Saturday and Sunday, while highs for both weekend days, 89. I'm meteorologist Stellan Archer at the Tri-Cities Weather Station, 96.9 WXBQ.
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0: 96.9 WXBQ, today's country, or 24 karat country favorites, Toby Keith, We Were in Love. I'm Matthew James. Just out of curiosity, I pulled up my my weather and wasn't expecting to see anything. However, I guess I should open the blinds here in the studio. Got some thunderstorms in southwest Virginia, mostly down into the, Bristol, Tennessee area. But, looks like everybody else kind of has some scattered rain. But definitely some lightning and thunder boomers in the southwest Virginia area. Nothing is extra about these storms, we'll say. Just your garden variety thunderstorms. So nothing special about them, just they're there. Okay, so showers, thunderstorms, like Gate City right now, affecting the Jonesville area, Pennington Gap, Dryden, Big Stone Gap. Let's see here. The Hiltons, Dorder Mill area, Nottingham, Weber City. Let's see. A lot of mountains in that area. So, yeah, they're just kind of scattered about. Just know that they are there. There's a flood advisory in eastern Kentucky right now as these storms are, moving around. I'll say they are really more so moving in a northeasterly direction, but not with any haste, I'll tell you that. All right, straight ahead. More for you. I've got a no-talk triple play with Brooks and Dunn. Also going to get to Megan Maroney with some medicine. 96.9 WXBQ.
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0: Whitney Atkins, These Are My People at 96.9 WXBQ. Today's country or 24 karat country favorites. Getting close. Real close. Yeah. The Rabbit's Request Hour. What are we, 17 minutes away? Yeah. 17 minutes. Be thinking about it. What do you want to hear? What do you want to request? What do you want to dedicate? You will decide it all. Coming up 10 o'clock right here at WXBQ. Hang on for Al Archer and Parker McCollum coming up.
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2: Hi, meteorologist Alan Archer, WXBQ's forecast for the Tri-Cities. Tonight, 50% chance of a shower, thundershower at 70. Friday, cloudy, 55% storms during the day, mainly afternoon, a high temperature up to 89. While 45% Friday night, 45% storms anytime Saturday at 89. And 45% storms on Sunday, you guessed it, 89. I'm meteorologist Alan Archer, here at the Tri-Cities Weather Station, 96.9 WXBQ.

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1: Hey, can you play a song for me, please?
0: What do you want to hear?
1: I want to hear with Brian Country and she knows it.
0: Oh, okay. What's your name?
1: Kissy Spree.
0: All right. Where are you calling from?
1: Well, I'm on my way home and I'm looking at a thunder and lightning storm I'm getting ready to run into and trying to get home in between the kids' sports.
0: Is it that bad?
1: Well, I'm going to get out of bed out of water.

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1: Hey.
0: Hey.
1: How's it going?
0: It's a going. What about you?
1: Same. Door dashing in the rain.
0: If you weren't door dashing in the rain, you'd be singing in the rain.
1: Yeah. Wishing I was still at the beach.
0: Oh, yeah. Yeah, I'd say so.
1: Yeah. It's been a week.
0: Hard to get back into the groove of things after you've been gone for a week.
1: Yeah. I mean, I almost got hit by lightning. I almost stepped on a frog. It's been like a week.
0: Wait. You almost stepped on a frog?
1: I almost stepped on a frog. I got out, and they had like this concrete driveway, very nice. And I thought it was a leaf or a rock. And thank goodness I had like the flashlight out on my phone, and it was a frog. I would have been so no. And he wasn't budging either. Like, he was just chilling, and he like wasn't moving. He just wasn't going to move.
0: That's funny.
1: Yeah. So it wasn't at the time, but later I could laugh about it because I squealed really loud when I realized what it was.
0: Oh, for crying out loud.
1: I know. I'm a girl.
0: It's a frog.
1: My friend said, well, did you kiss it?
0: I'd be like, do you see Prince Charming next to me? No.
1: Yeah. No, it didn't happen.
0: What do you want to hear tonight?
1: Let's do Rum by Brothers Osborne. I think they're the ones that sing it.
0: Ah, very good. Very good.
1: Yeah. Trying to keep the beach vibes going.
0: Yeah. I like it. it goes out for the almost frog killer.
1: Yeah, almost.

0: 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What do you want to hear?
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0: 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I'm Matthew James, and, well, here we are in the middle of it, the Rampant's Request Hour. 800-332-3697. What do you want to hear? Well, choice is yours. How about some Bells, Dolly Parton, Son of Jolene, WXBQ.
1: Born in

0: son of Jolene. It's Bales, Dolly Parton, 96.9 WXBQ. All right, I got to admit, that one was picked by me. The DJ's got to get a request in every now and then. Come on now. Be fair. 800-332-3697. What do you want to hear? 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
2: All right, I'm meteorologist Alan Archer, WXBQ's forecast for the Tri-Cities. Tonight, 50% chance of storms at 69. Tomorrow, cloudy, 55% scattered storms during the day. Few may be heavy afternoon into the evening at 89. The weekend, same story, partly cloudy, muggy, along with 45% chance of storms Saturday and Sunday, while highs for both weekend days, 89. I'm meteorologist Alan Archer at the Tri-Cities Weather Station, 96.9 WXBQ.

0: 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It's the Rabbit's Request Hour. Got 11 minutes left in it. What's it going to be for you?
1: Yeah?
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the time with those crazy friends of mine. 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

0: 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It's the Rabbit's Request Hour. Still some time left. Might go a little long tonight. WXBQ, hello.
1: Yeehaw, howdy, honey.
0: Well, Mountain Mama, what are you doing?
1: Oh, just sitting back and chilling. Had a little late night picnic with my mountain man, best friend.
0: Oh, Mountain Mama, Mountain Man.
1: Yeah, guess what we had? Chicken, a good box of spicy chicken and biscuits and coleslaw.
0: Did you go to Bojangles?
1: No, Popeyes.
0: Good old Popeyes.
1: Oh, ain't nothing like it. No, we're on our bucket list. And I'll enjoy from one takeout to the next. And you know what old folks like? They like getting some household chores done, makes them feel good, and soaking their feet in these new good-smelling Epsom salts.
0: Yeah,
1: and just sitting back watching this electric lightning in the air.
0: Oh, yeah, putting on a nice show for you.
1: Yeah. Oh, the Lord always paints me beautiful pictures outside my kitchen window or my patio door. I'm location. It's nothing like the view. Take time to enjoy the scenery.
0: Heard you the other morning talking to the morning air show.
1: Oh, I know. That surprised me. You know, I found out something Nikki and I got in common. I learned how to work in tobacco real early, very young.
0: Yeah.
1: I know all about it. They let me do everything but spear.
0: So Nikki worked in tobacco too, huh?
1: Well, I heard her talking about that and everything. They were talking about this nude restaurant the day before.
0: Nude?
1: I wanted to call back, but I didn't bother them. One time on the Golden Girls, they went to a nudist colony, and they thought they was too embarrassed to get down. And then they thought they'd come down like that for supper. And they did, and everybody was dressed. I'll get Steve with that next week, maybe, when he comes back from vacay.
0: Yeah, there you go. What do you want to hear tonight?
1: Oh, I don't know. You bound to have some kind of nice stormy song.
0: I'm going
1: to sit here and let my feet soak, and I'm going to listen to you play me some good music, honey.
0: There you go. Soak your feet on.
1: Yeah.

0: 96.9 WXBQ, today's country, your 24 karat country favorites. All right. Why not sneak one more in? It's Thursday. We're knocking the door Friday, all right? Let it fly, whatever. WXBQ, hello.
1: Well, request show.
0: Well, it's about same time you got in here.
1: Well, hell, I can't help you with like the same folks.
0: Oh, yeah, blame me for all your problems. Typical blame woman.
1: Okay, tell you like now.
0: Hey, guess what?
1: I don't know.
0: Got our friend, Miss Keela without the tuh. She heard about our barrel of wine conversation the other night.
1: Yeah.
0: She has ordered us both a barrel with a handle.
1: Sure.
0: A barrel with a handle. Now we're going to upgrade your big goblet of wine that you've got there, that red Solo cup, to a barrel with a handle.
1: Okay.
0: Now when I say a barrel, you can't say no.
1: I can't say
0: where
1: I've been,
0: but I won't say. E-T-U-R-D. No, that's you.

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It's your morning air show. 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

0: 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Hang on, I've got a no-talk triple play with Eric Church, Brantley Gilbert. 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
5: I'm meteorologist Alan Archer. WXBQ's forecast for the Tri-Cities. Tonight, 50% chance of a shower, thundershower at 70. Friday, cloudy, 55% storms during the day, mainly afternoon, a high temperature up to 89. While 45% Friday night, 45% storms anytime Saturday at 89. And 45% storms on Sunday, you guessed it, 89. I'm meteorologist Alan Archer here at the Tri-Cities Weather Station, 96.9 WXBQ.

0: 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But not me. I'm out of here. I'm back tomorrow night, 7 p.m. for our Friday night fun. We'll do it all again tomorrow night.
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Good morning, boys and girls. 9 minutes after 1 a.m., 74 degrees outside studios in Bristol. 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

0: 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Overnight forecast, partly cloudy skies, a low near 67 degrees. Tomorrow, partly cloudy, chance of showers with a high near 84. And then tomorrow night, partly cloudy skies, chance of rain, low near 68. That's the latest look at your weather forecast from your weather station, 96.9 WXBQ.
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4: 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You speed,
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0: Don't Tell on Me, Jason Aldean, 96.9 WXBQ. Let's see, we got Chino Talk Triple Play coming up, don't we? That's right, it's right after the break. We'll kick it off with Thomas Rhett next.
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Cole Swindell, that's his latest girl dad. 96.9 WXBQ, that's wrapping up your No Talk Triple Play. We'll have a look at your weather forecast coming up. Megan Maroney later on, we'll hear from Michael Ray, maybe even some Florida Georgia Line.

0: 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A weather forecast tonight, partly cloudy and 67. Tomorrow, it's going to be mostly sunny. 40% chance of showers, possible thunderstorms in the afternoon. High near 84. And then tomorrow night, partly cloudy with a slight chance of showers late. Low near 68. That's the latest look at your weather forecast from your weather station, 96.9 WXBQ.
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1: Optimism with a warning. I'm Chris DeMeo, Fox News. President Trump.

0: Riley Green, Think Is You Drunk, 96.9 WXBQ. Got your No Talk Triple Play coming up after the break. We'll start it off with Justin Moore next.
1: School is back in session. This is T.C. 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

0: Bailey Zimmerman on 96.9 WXBQ. Your weather forecast for tonight, mostly cloudy and 67. Tomorrow, we've got a slight chance of rain after 11 a.m. Mostly sunny otherwise, a high near 86. And partly cloudy Friday night, slight chance of rain before 8 p.m., a low around 68. That's the latest look at your weather forecast from your weather station, 96.9 WXBQ. Chris Young up next.
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Baby Blues, new one from Ashley Cook, 96.9 WXBQ. Coming up on 4 a.m., Fox News at the top of the hour. Right back into more of your 24-karat country

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1: Tact taken. I'm Sue Guzman, Fox News. President Trump signing two executive orders Thursday dealing with birthright citizenship.
2: Now, these two orders were signed. One expands restrictions to birthright citizenship, denying it for children born to members of specific groups like terrorists. The other, though, banning birth tourism. That's when people who are pregnant come to America, typically on a tourism visa, but really it's to give birth so that their baby is a U.S. citizen. Data shows this makes up less than 1% of births in the U.S. each year, but the president is concerned about these children using welfare benefits and voting.
1: Fox's Natalie Chuck, the Supreme Court struck down an earlier executive order seeking to end birthright citizenship. Iranian officials say a deal with Oman to regulate shipping in the Strait of Hormuz is close. Fox's Steve Harrigan.

Woman, that was Kane Brown, 96.9 WXBQ. Heard Ella Langley before that with Be Her. It is 69 degrees outside studios right now. Still more 24 karat country on the way, including your No Talk Triple Plays. Chase Matthew on WXBQ.

0: Greg Campbell, keep them kisses coming. 96.9 WXBQ. I'll blow you some kisses, I guess, but I don't have any kisses for you. I do have a No Talk Triple Play. We'll get into that after the break. We'll start it off with Chase Rice next.
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out, it'll sit right here on this land. And you could leave town a rich man. And he said, boys, whatever you're offering, it won't be enough. 'Cause I

0: Virgin, Luke Bryan on 96.9 WXBQ. Good morning. Yes, we've made it. 10 minutes after 5 a.m., hanging around 68 degrees in Abingdon. I'm Rick Allen with you for the rest of this hour. Got the morning air show coming up at 6 a.m. Steve and Nikki getting your weekend started.
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1: From the WXBQ newsroom, I'm Kevin Castle. Two races for mayor in Northeast Tennessee primaries came down to the final count, with incumbents scoring narrow wins. Carter County's Patty Woodby was the unofficial winner, defeating Chris Little by just 233 votes, while in Washington County, Joe Grandy defeated James Reeves in their third campaign meeting since 2018. Incumbents were also defeated in select races Thursday night, with Tennessee House member John Crawford losing to challenger Jessica Means for the GOP ballot spot with 61%. In Washington County, months of controversy resulted in a loss for District 1 school board member Keith Irvin, with newcomer Mary Grace Wooten earning a seat alongside present members Annette Buchanan and Vince Walters. Other winners on Thursday included Senator Rusty Crow, who retains the primary spot he won back in 1991. Stephanie Sherwood was victorious in the race for Johnson City Juvenile Court Judge, while Mark Stapleton won his run for Greene County Circuit Court Judge. And in Johnson County, current Sheriff Clifton Worley was defeated by his Chief Deputy, Sean Bitt Brown. It's unprecedented within the workings of Virginia's State Corporation Commission, a merger proposal that will have the input of the governor. The $67 billion proposal to make state electric provider Dominion and Florida-based NextEra Energy the largest electric provider in the world will now include discussions with Governor Spanberger, who stated in a Washington Post op-ed she's skeptical of whether or not selling a state-based utility company to another provider is good for the Commonwealth. Spanberger added her decision to be a party to the case has never been injected into SCC business, but the governor says the best interest must be at the table, with families and small businesses the first priority of the deal, along with state residents and power customers benefiting from the massive financial plan, and any merger would have to guarantee lower power prices and long-lasting savings. All-terrain vehicles are now banned from all public roadways in the Southern District of Tazewell County, Virginia. First proposed in November, the new regulations will prohibit the operation of ATVs in Burke's Garden, Clear Fork, The Cove, Tannersville, and Thompson Valley. The law had strong support from residents behind the statute approved by the Board of Supervisors for safety concerns, including protecting Amish families who reside in Burke's Garden and livestock, while preserving agriculture and the rustic heritage of the region's landscape. An associate music professor at Appalachian State University resigned last month after a school investigation revealed a pattern of alleged sexual misconduct. App State Chancellor Heather Norris said plans were to discharge John Stanley Ross, who

0: had been at the North Carolina school for 20 years. A university report said the investigation began after information was reported to officials in February about Ross, whose background check, according to the school, came back clean when he was originally hired. A potential victim was contacted this year based on an incident in Boone that allegedly occurred in 2015, along with another student at a facility in Michigan who made a disclosure about Ross in 2018.
1: The Northeast Tennessee Association of Realtors has made it free for everyone to enjoy Bays Mountain Park on August 16th with free admission. Bays Mountain Park will be open from 11 a.m. till 8 p.m. on August 16th, while the Nature Center will be open from 11 a.m. till 6 p.m. Officials say while the gate fees will be waived all day on August 16th, program fees for things like planetarium shows and barge rides will still be in place. I'm Jay Patricks.
0: The rumored move for Bristol Motor Speedway's Bass Pro Shops night race was confirmed as President and General Manager Jerry Caldwell announced the Thunder Valley dates for the 2027 NASCAR schedule. 500 laps are set for the Cup Series on August 14th as part of a triple header race weekend that includes the Craftsman Truck Series and the O'Reilly Series. Food City 500 weekend is also moving to traditional ground and back to the month of April. This year's night race is September 19th. For WXBQ News, I'm Kevin Castle. Al Archer's weather is next.
2: Good morning, I'm meteorologist Alan Archer. WXBQ's forecast for the Tri-Cities. Today, clouding over, a 70% chance of storms at any time, but especially this afternoon. A few could be strong, a high 87, 40% tonight, low 68. Tomorrow, clouds, 65% chance of day and night storms, a high temperature at 89. I'm meteorologist Alan Archer at the Tri-Cities Weather Station, 96.9 WXBQ.

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3: Good morning, I'm meteorologist Alan Archer, WXBQ's forecast for the Tri-Cities. Today, clouding over, a 70% chance of storms at any time, but especially this afternoon. A few could be strong, a high 87, 40% tonight, low 68. Tomorrow, clouds, 65% chance of day and night storms, a high temperature at 89. I'm meteorologist Alan Archer at the Tri-Cities Weather Station, 96.9 WXBQ.

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1: Still waiting on another deal with Iran. I'm Dave Anthony, Fox News. President Trump has warned it's their last chance in the conflict.
2: I think it's going to end pretty soon. I don't think they can go much longer.
1: This is Iran and Oman keep working on an agreement that aims to get shipping flowing through the Strait of Hormuz.
3: Just 33 vessels have passed through the Strait of Hormuz so far this week, compared to 50 the week before. Concern and uncertainty continues over the narrow passage in and out of the Persian Gulf. Iran insists it must have control over the strait.

0: effectively closed by Iranian attacks on shipping. Normally, a fifth of the world's crude oil transits through.
1: That's Fox's Jonathan Savage. A student in Thailand went on a shooting spree at school, killing at least five people, wounding more than a dozen others before turning the gun around, killing himself at his school near Bangkok. Police believe the gun belonged to his grandfather, with a 14-year-old boy also shot dead along with his grandma before going to school. Back to the president. He signed another executive order on birthright citizenship.
2: People are building businesses around it. From wealthy people are building businesses around birthright citizenship. That's not the way it's supposed to work. It's a disgrace. They're buying their way in.
1: His executive order attempts to reject visas to foreign visitors suspected of coming to the U.S. to have a baby here.
3: Earlier this year, the U.S. Supreme Court reaffirmed birthright citizenship in an opinion striking down an order from President Trump that would have ended automatic citizenship to children born to parents living in the U.S. illegally.
1: Fox's Jared Halpern at the White House. A Trump-backed congressman has been primaried out in Tennessee. Andy Ogles lost to a Republican challenger, Charlie Hatcher, who had been endorsed by Governor Bill Lee. Now, the governor's term limited, can't run again in the race to replace him. Senator Marsha Blackburn won the GOP primary.
4: We're going to do a Tennessee Doge to make certain we do not waste one dime of your taxpayer money.
1: She'll face Democrat Jerry Green. 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
5: Here's a preview of stories we're following on WXBQ. Two incumbent mayors in Northeast Tennessee earned their spots on the GOP ticket for November. An associate music professor at Appalachian State resigns after an investigation into alleged sexual misconduct. In 2027, the night race at Bristol Motor Speedway will be back underneath the August summertime lights. For WXBQ News, I'm Kevin Castle. Al Archer's weather is next.
6: Good morning, I'm meteorologist Alan Archer, WXBQ's forecast for the Tri-Cities. Today, clouding over, a 70% chance of storms at any time, but especially this afternoon. A few could be strong, a high 87, 40% tonight, low 68. Tomorrow, clouds, 65% chance of day and night storms, a high temperature at 89. I'm meteorologist Alan Archer at the Tri-Cities Weather Station, 96.9 WXBQ.
7: Good morning. Hey there, it's Marcus Brooks again this morning in for Steve. As he's got some time off to spend with family, I'm going to be in this morning along with Nikki. Got a lot to cover. A lot of 24-karat country set to go to the Tri-Cities number one.

0: Dylan and Dolwey at 96.9 WXBQ. It is today's country, your 24 karat country favorites at 12 minutes after 6. Marcus in for Steve this morning on the Morning Air Show. Right now, overcast at 68. Today, a few thunderstorms, high of 86. Here's a couple things you need to know. Well, the NFL season kicked off yesterday, the Hall of Fame game. It was actually last night in a classic. A game that was better than the Super Bowl, honestly. The Carolina Panthers score as time expires to defeat the Arizona Cardinals 33-30 as quarterback Haynes King for the Panthers ran in as time expired to win the first game of this year's NFL season 33-30. A whole slew of games coming up next Thursday, including the Tennessee Titans opening game. The list of best fast food burgers are out in America. The winner was the Double Char from Habit Burger and Grill, which I had never heard of. It's a California-based fast food chain. There are some locations outside of California. Second was the Double Double from In-N-Out, which also California-based, although we're getting some of those around the Southeast now and spreading across the country. Then the original Double Double. Or actually just the double from Freddy's came in third. I feel like the Big Pal should have been on there. I'll take a Big Pal any day. There's a couple things you need to know on the Morning Air Show. 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

0: 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Y'all make me laugh every morning.
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0: 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It's Marcus Brooks in for Steve. Nikki's here too today. A few showers around later, mostly sunny, 86 right now. Cloudy skies this morning and 68 degrees. Nikki, hello.
1: Hello. Hey, when's the last time you saw Kenny Chesney live?
0: I saw him. He came to Bristol Motor Speedway one time and did a show over there with Old Dominion, but that's been years ago. I don't remember the last time.
1: I mean, dude, he's like so consistent. I mean, I don't think people realize for him to be like, dude, he's like almost 60, still selling out stadiums. Like, he's still got it figured out.
0: Dude, he's a rock star.
1: I know. And I hope he plays Nealon. To me, that would be like the best thing ever for him to come back.
0: He's never done that before?
1: He did. And I want to think, it was like maybe 2006 or 2013, like something like that. It's been that long. So.
0: Well, if anybody should play Nealon, it's Kenny.
1: I know, right?
0: So that'd be nice to have.
1: In a perfect world, you could get him. You could get Morgan. You'd have a little Kelsey Ballerini in there.
0: That would be awesome. An East Tennessee show.
1: Con Hunley. I don't know.
0: Dolly. She could come out.
1: Dolly could come out.
0: That would be awesome.
1: They just need us to start booking shows.
0: We would take care of it. We're so proud of our East Tennessee. There's so many great artists from East Tennessee, and we love them all. And yes, I agree. We need a big old festival with all these artists.
1: They could. I mean, it would be crazy. But I don't know. If you haven't seen him live, though, if you get a chance, I mean, even if you have to drive to Nashville because it's absolutely worth it. He just keeps getting better and better.
0: He's pretty awesome. We'll check your Tri-Cities traffic this morning. Coming up in just a minute, WXBQ.
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7: 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I-81, I-26, routes 11 and 19 in good shape, and surface streets around the Tri-Cities. That's Johnson City, Bristol, and Kingsport. No working accidents. I'm Jay Patricks in the traffic center on the Tri-Cities traffic station, 96.9

0: Rachel Tenpenny. 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Overcast right now, 68 degrees at WXBQ at 631.
1: From the WXBQ newsroom, I'm Kevin Castle. Two races for mayor in Northeast Tennessee primaries came down to the final count, with incumbents scoring narrow wins. Carter County's Patty Woodby was the unofficial winner, defeating Chris Little by just 233 votes, while in Washington County, Joe Grandy defeated James Reeves in their third campaign meeting since 2018. Incumbents were also defeated in select races Thursday night, with Tennessee House member John Crawford losing to challenger Jessica Means for the GOP ballot spot with 61%. In Washington County, months of controversy resulted in a loss for District 1 school board member Keith Irvin, with newcomer Mary Grace Wooten earning a seat alongside present members Annette Buchanan and Vince Walters. Other winners on Thursday included Senator Rusty Crow, who retains the primary spot he won back in 1991. Stephanie Sherwood was victorious in the race for Johnson City Juvenile Court Judge, while Mark Stapleton won his run for Greene County Circuit Court Judge. And in Johnson County, current Sheriff Clifton Worley was defeated by his chief deputy, Sean Bitt Brown. It's unprecedented within the workings of Virginia's State Corporation Commission, a merger proposal that will have the input of the governor. The $67 billion proposal to make state electric provider Dominion and Florida-based NextEra Energy the largest electric provider in the world will now include discussions with Governor Spanberger, who stated in a Washington Post op-ed she's skeptical of whether or not selling a state-based utility company to another provider is good for the Commonwealth. Spanberger added her decision to be a party to the

0: Ace has never been injected into SCC business, but the governor says the best interest must be at the table, with families and small businesses the first priority of the deal, along with state residents and power customers benefiting from the massive financial plan, and any merger would have to guarantee lower power prices and long-lasting savings. All-terrain vehicles are now banned from all public roadways in the Southern District of Tazewell County, Virginia. First proposed in November, the new regulations will prohibit the operation of ATVs in Berks Garden, Clear Fork, The Cove, Tannersville, and Thompson Valley. The law had strong support from residents behind the statute approved by the Board of Supervisors for safety concerns, including protecting Amish families who reside in Berks Garden and livestock while preserving agriculture and the rustic heritage of the region's landscape. An associate music professor at Appalachian State University resigned last month after a school investigation revealed a pattern of alleged sexual misconduct. App State Chancellor Heather Norris said plans were to discharge John Stanley Ross, who had been at the North Carolina school for 20 years. A university report said the investigation began after information was reported to officials in February about Ross, whose background check, according to the school, came back clean when he was originally hired. A potential victim was contacted this year based on an incident in Boone that allegedly occurred in 2015, along with another student at a facility in Michigan who made a disclosure about Ross in 2018.
1: The Northeast Tennessee Association of Realtors has made it free for everyone to enjoy Bays Mountain Park on August 16th with free admission. Bays Mountain Park will be open from 11 a.m. till 8 p.m. on August 16th, while the Nature Center will be open from 11 a.m. till 6 p.m. Officials say while the gate fees will be waived all day on August 16th, program fees for things like planetarium shows and barge rides will still be in place. I'm Jay Patricks.
0: The rumored move for Bristol Motor Speedway's Bass Pro Shops night race was confirmed as President and General Manager Jerry Caldwell announced the Thunder Valley dates for the 2027 NASCAR schedule. 500 laps are set for the Cup Series on August 14th as part of a triple header race weekend that includes the Craftsman Truck Series and the O'Reilly Series. Food City 500 weekend is also moving to traditional ground and back to the month of April. This year's night race is September 19th. For WXBQ News, I'm Kevin Castle. Al Archer's weather is next.
2: Good morning, I'm meteorologist Alan Archer. WXBQ's forecast for the Tri-Cities. Today, clouding over, a 70% chance of storms at any time, but especially this afternoon. A few could be strong, a high 87, 40% tonight, low 68. Tomorrow, clouds, 65% chance of day and night storms, a high temperature at 89. I'm meteorologist Alan Archer at the Tri-Cities Weather Station, 96.9 WXBQ.

0: Holmes, me by you, 96.9 WXPQ. 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Al says scattered storms today. High of 87 degrees, and we got some Nashville notes, Nikki.
1: Well, Luke Combs is a sleeper cell of awesome. Now, we keep hearing about these things that he's doing, but he's like all stealth with it, right? So The Ella Langley, the Morgan Wallen stuff, all out there all the time. Luke just kind of chilling, just doing his thing. His cover of Fast Car has officially surpassed 1 billion streams. That is just on Spotify. That is the 18th country song to join the Billions Club. Now, it's his third song to hit this milestone. Now, he's got a couple of more like that. He is now the second country artist to have three more songs in that club. Morgan has four. So, man, not bad at all.
0: Those two guys, elite when it comes to the streaming game and country music for sure. Well, we always know that country stars love to give back and help out, especially to their fans, big supporters of them. I saw where Randy Travis surprised a lifelong fan at a hospital in Chicago to lift her spirits amid her cancer battle. The fans' loved ones kind of filmed it. They surprised her with a signed poster from Randy Travis, and she kind of thought that was it. And then Randy's wife, Mary, brought in Randy to the room. And so just a really special thing. And props to Randy and all of his team for making that young lady's girl come true.
1: Wow. Well, I get to see him when we were in Nashville. Mm-hmm. And like we had our picture with him in there. He was just chilling. He was just posing with everybody.
0: Yeah.
1: He's having like the best time. And I think he's going to be doing something as a part of the St. Jude kickoff for the coming season, so it'll be pretty interesting to watch what happens with that.
0: I love that he is, even despite all of his battles and everything he's gone through, he's still trying to find ways to be out there and make music through, AI and stuff. One of the good uses of AI, we see so many reasons to be angry about some of the things going on, but it keeps his music kind of alive, so that's awesome.
1: And it's actually his voice. It's not like, everybody else is like, you hear people, a lot of the AI music, I don't know if you've noticed this or not, but when you hear it, you usually can tell. Like, the thing for me is like, wow, that sounds like four or five different people that I already know. Like that, it's because it's like almost a, they take all those voices and like jam them together. Randy's Randy. That's his, so good for him.
0: We love him. Those are some Nashville notes on the Morning Air Show.
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0: It's Painted You Pretty on the Morning Air Show, 652. Al says today some scattered thunderstorms this afternoon, about 87. The high later on. Right now, where are we at? 69 degrees, some clouds this morning. And, man, we're getting into the heart of the late summer. And fair season is coming up, Miss Nikki.
1: Man, I know everybody's been trying to figure out what's going on with the Washington County Fair.
0: I had a couple of people ask me about it within the last week. Do you know when the lineup's going to be announced?
1: I know.
0: Well, spill the beans.
1: I know. We're going to be talking to Jennifer on Monday. So we're going to get the whole scoop.
0: Do you know who's coming? Or
1: I do.
0: All right, just go ahead.
1: I'd love to.
0: Do it now.
1: No.
0: Can we do it now?
1: Mm-mm.
0: What would happen if you did it now?
1: No. Mm.
0: It wouldn't be good?
1: Mm-mm. Probably not.
0: All right. So
1: she'd never tell me anything ever again.
0: She does have some good tea sometimes, so we don't want to lose that source. So when is the announcement?
1: So we're going to talk about it Monday in the 9 o'clock hour.
0: Okay.
1: Maybe the 8 o'clock hour.
0: All right.
1: Brace yourself. Anytime in that time period. I know she's going to drop the kids off at school, and then we're going to talk to her.
0: Okay.
1: She's getting it done.
0: Well, we're so excited for all of the fairs and all the great entertainment. We were talking about this a little bit yesterday. I'm ready to see some shows, and we got some good ones coming up.
1: I'm just going to say that WXPQ night should be pretty good.
0: All right. Well, now will you tell me after I turn the mic off?
1: Maybe. Here's what I will tell you. They're up and coming, and I'm excited. I just think that they're both phenomenal.
0: Okay, so we'll have that announcement Monday morning right here on the Morning Air Show.
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10: 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I-81, I-26, routes 11 and 19 in good shape, and surface streets around the Tri-Cities. That's Johnson City, Bristol, and Kingsport. No working accidents. I'm Jay Patricks in the traffic center on the Tri-Cities traffic station, 96.9 WS.

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2: Another congressman primaried out. I'm Dave Anthony, Fox News. Andy Ogles, a Trump-backed Republican in Tennessee, now the ninth House lawmaker to lose a primary this year.
3: Congressman Andy Ogles lost the GOP primary in the 5th Congressional District to Charlie Hatcher. Ogles was backed by President Trump and Hatcher was endorsed by Governor Bill Lee, but Ogles faced a number of controversies, mainly related to his social media posts, including about how Muslims don't belong in American society.
2: That's Fox's Madeline Rivera. The Democrat Hatcher faces in November is Chas Moore, the mayor of Columbia, Tennessee. In the state's governor's race, Senator Marsha Blackburn won the Republican primary and will take on Democrat Jerry Green. The winner will be Tennessee's first female governor. A second Republican senator is going to vote against Acting Attorney General Todd Blanche. Lisa

0: Murkowski joins GOP Senator Susan Collins, who also plans to join Democrats opposing Blanche's confirmation to be full-time AG. If one more Republican is a no in the vote that could come today, Blanche would be rejected. A student went on the shooting spree at a school in Thailand, killing at least five people, wounding a dozen others and more.
1: The shooting happened at a high school on the outskirts of Thailand's capital, Bangkok. The suspected shooter, a 14-year-old boy who was a student at the school, is dead after turning the gun on himself. He's said to have killed his grandparents before going to Debsirin Nonthaburi School to carry out the attack.
0: Fox's Jonathan Savage. Iran and Oman keep trying to work out an agreement that may or may not be backed by the U.S. on getting shipping flowing freely through the Strait of Hormuz, as President Trump also insists this is Iran's last chance to work out a deal to denuclearize.
2: I think we're doing fine. It could be said.
3: The deal has not been finalized, and the president says the U.S. Navy is continuing to enforce the blockade of Iranian ports. Trump cautioning that shipping risks remain as Iran could still deploy mines or carry out drone attacks.
0: That's Chanley Painter. 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
4: Here's a preview of stories we're following on WXVQ. Two incumbent mayors in Northeast Tennessee earned their spots on the GOP ticket for November. An associate music professor at Appalachian State resigns after an investigation into alleged sexual misconduct. In 2027, the night race at Bristol Motor Speedway will be back underneath the August summertime lights. For WXBQ News, I'm Kevin Castle. Al Archer's weather is next.
5: Good morning, I'm meteorologist Alan Archer, WXBQ's forecast for the Tri-Cities. Today, clouding over, a 70% chance of storms at any time, but especially this afternoon. A few could be strong, a high 87, 40% tonight, low 68. Tomorrow, clouds, 65% chance of day and night storms, a high temperature at 89. I'm meteorologist Alan Archer at the Tri-Cities Weather Station, 96.9 WXBQ.
6: 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It's Marcus Brooks in for Steve. 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
7: Hey.
6: It's Friday.
7: It is Friday.
6: I need a little more excitement out of you, please.
7: I was whipped into a frenzy right there. I was a frenzy.
6: Could have fooled me.
7: I was whipped into it. There it was.
6: All right.
7: What you're getting.
6: Coming up, we'll have more, I don't know, notes and stuff. We'll talk about things, and we're going to have generally a great time.
7: Thank you.
6: That is the plan.

0: South of Sanity, Zach Top. 24 Karat Country, WXB, Q. Good morning. 7:13, Marcus here on the Morning Air Show with Nikki. Al says scattered thunderstorms this afternoon, high of 87. Got some Hollywood news for you, Nikki Thomas. Morgan Freeman says he isn't above taking a role for money.
1: Well, I mean, okay.
0: Yeah, okay. Well, why not? He says, listen, if they're going to pay you enough, then you'll overlook some of the glitches in the script and you hope they get worked out. But in the meantime, I guess you count your money. So
1: right,
0: he'll just look right on past that.
1: Look, he's just working.
0: At least he'll admit it.
1: Exactly. Okay, I don't know that this is long awaited. I was excited about Super Troopers 2 in 2018, and then I watched it. And then, well, then there was
0: They did a whole, like, fundraising campaign from their legion of fans to make that happen. And I never actually saw it. I was all whooped up by it because I was excited.
1: Just watch the first one again.
0: It's so good.
1: The second one, I did not love it. Farva and all, I did not love it. But somebody decided that maybe they needed to have a third one. And so that's actually in the works.
0: Who's paying for that one?
1: I don't know, but it's in this one's in theaters. The last time it was like just on Amazon or something. Like it was something crazy like that. But now I think they're actually going to take this to a theater. I'm just going to wait. I will absolutely be waiting.
0: There's certain movies that are so good that I want them to make a second one, right?
1: Yeah.
0: But how often does that actually work out? Like Anchorman. I loved Anchorman. And then they had made Anchorman 2, and I was like, oh.
1: Why did they do that? My secret shame is that I love all the Jay and Silent Bob movies. No matter how bad they are, still love them. Still.
0: Yeah.
1: Just saying.
0: Speaking of movies, a live-action Jetsons movie starring Jim Carrey is officially in the works.
1: Wow.
0: I wonder how that'll turn out. I loved Jim Carrey back in the day, but I don't know. I'll be interested to see how it turns out. But
1: I've never been able to sit through the majority of his movies, and people love him. And I want to love him. I don't have a problem with him per se.
0: Right.
1: He's a lovely human being. I'm sure his family thinks he's fabulous. The fact that he's making movies, well, I appreciate that.
0: Good for him.
1: You know what? Yes. Thank you. But I think I've fallen asleep in the middle of every single one of his movies.
0: Well, you've got another one to look forward to if you're wanting a nap.
1: Partially forward to.
0: Jetson's movies coming out. Those are some notes from Hollywood on the Morning Air Show.
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0: Marcus here in for Steve on the Morning Air Show, 7:23 today. Some scattered thunderstorms back in the discussion. We'll see a high at 87 degrees.
1: So they're saying like maybe a 70% chance today?
0: Yeah, it's going to rain. Remember when we were in a drought?
1: Oh, Lord.
0: And I guess you could nitpick. Maybe some people would say we're still in a drought or something, but it feels like it's rained nonstop.
1: Yeah.
0: Here for the past how long? I don't know. It's like scattered showers, but when you get one, it's a big deal.
1: It's like raining sideways.
0: Mm-hmm.
1: I mean, honestly, I mean that's what it feels like anymore. And it's supposed to do that again tomorrow too. So hopefully you don't have to do too much stuff. Maybe that'll get you out of mowing this weekend or something.
0: Oh no, I need to mow. It's disgusting out there, but I can't. It just rains too much.
1: Hey, listen, we talked a little bit about this over the past few weeks, but Rib Fest, the third annual First Responder Rib Fest, is coming up Saturday, September 5th at Chamber Park in Mountain City. And this is a benefit for the Elk Mills Pogie Volunteer Fire Department. They got that barbecue cook-off, live music. There's a 5K, oh my gosh, a 5K run. There's a car show, over 200 vendors. This thing is going to be great. And they also have, I think, a Miss Q contest.
0: Are the first responders making the ribs, or are these like catered in from somewhere?
1: Dude, it's serious business. They ain't messing around, Marcus.
0: I've heard it's delicious.
1: They look at you, they give you crazy eyes, and you know that they're first responders and firemen, so they don't mess around.
0: That's right.
1: Okay? It's like a whole different level. So I'm just saying, it's for a great cause. They got all kinds of cool stuff going on. You got Queen of the Q.
0: I love that. And they do so much for our community. So let's support this event, give back to these folks, help out, raise some money, because they've got some things that they need to buy.
1: It just keeps getting bigger and bigger. This is the third year, so they keep getting more and more out there. But you need to come on out. We're going to be out there. Hopefully we'll see you there too.
0: Yeah, September 5th over there in Mountain City.
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9: 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I-81, I-26, routes 11 and 19. Those are the connectors. They're all in good shape this morning. And surface streets look normal in and around Johnson City, Bristol, and Kingsport this morning. I'm Jay Patrick in the Traffic Center on the Tri-Cities Traffic

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1: From the WXBQ newsroom, I'm Kevin Castle. Two races for mayor in Northeast Tennessee primaries came down to the final count with incumbents scoring narrow wins. Carter County's Patty Woodby was the unofficial winner, defeating Chris Little by just 233 votes, while in Washington County, Joe Grandy defeated James Reeves in their third campaign meeting since 2018. Incumbents were also defeated in select races Thursday night, with Tennessee House member John Crawford losing to challenger Jessica Means for the GOP ballot spot with 61%. In Washington County, months of controversy resulted in a loss for District 1 school board member Keith Irvin, with newcomer Mary Grace Wooten earning a seat alongside present members Annette Buchanan and Vince Walters. Other winners on Thursday included Senator Rusty Crowe, who retains the primary spot he won back in 1991. Stephanie Sherwood was victorious in the race for Johnson City Juvenile Court Judge, while Mark Stapleton won his run for Greene County Circuit Court Judge. And in Johnson County, current Sheriff Clifton Worley was defeated by his Chief Deputy, Sean Bitt Brown. It's unprecedented within the workings of Virginia's State Corporation Commission, a merger proposal that will have the input of the governor. The $67 billion proposal to make state electric provider Dominion and Florida-based NextEra Energy the largest electric provider in the world will now include discussions with Governor Spanberger, who stated in a Washington Post op-ed she's skeptical of whether or not selling a state-based utility company to another provider is good for the Commonwealth. Spanberger added her decision to be a party to the case has never been injected into SCC business, but the governor says the best interest must be at the table, with families and small businesses the first priority of the deal, along with state residents and power customers benefiting from the massive financial plan, and any merger would have to guarantee lower power prices and long-lasting savings. All-terrain vehicles are now banned from all public roadways in the Southern District of Tazewell County, Virginia. First proposed in November, the new regulations will prohibit the operation of ATVs in Berks Garden, Clear Fork, The Cove, Tannersville, and Thompson Valley. The law had strong support from residents behind the statute approved by the Board of Supervisors for safety concerns, including protecting Amish families who reside in Berks Garden and livestock while preserving agriculture and the rustic heritage of the region's landscape. An associate music professor at Appalachian State University resigned last month after a school investigation revealed a pattern of alleged sexual misconduct. App State Chancellor Heather Norris said plans were to discharge John Stanley Ross, who had been at the North Carolina school for 20 years. A university report said the investigation began after information was reported to officials in February about Ross, whose background check, according to the school, came back clean when he was originally hired. A potential victim was contacted this year based on an incident in Boone that allegedly occurred in 2015, along with another student at a facility in Michigan who made a disclosure about Ross in 2018.
2: The Northeast Tennessee Association of Realtors has made it free for everyone to enjoy Bays Mountain Park on August 16th with free admission. Bays Mountain Park will be open from 11 a.m. till 8 p.m. on August 16th, while the Nature Center will be open from 11 a.m. till 6 p.m. Officials say while the gate fees will be waived all day on August 16th, program fees for things like planetarium shows and barge rides will still be in place. I'm Jay Patricks.
1: The rumored move for Bristol Motor Speedway's Bass Pro Shops night race was confirmed as President and General Manager Jerry Caldwell announced the Thunder Valley dates for the 2027 NASCAR schedule. 500 laps are set for the Cup Series on August 14th as part of a triple header race weekend that includes the Craftsman Truck Series and the O'Reilly Series. Food City 500 weekend is also moving to traditional ground and back to the month of April. This year's night race is September 19th. For WXBQ News, I'm Kevin Castle. Al Archer's weather is next.
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4: Good morning, I'm meteorologist Alan Archer, WXBQ's forecast for the Tri-Cities. Today, clouding over, a 70% chance of storms at any time, but especially this afternoon. A few could be strong, a high 87, 40% tonight, low 68. Tomorrow, clouds, 65% chance of day and night storms, a high temperature at 89. I'm meteorologist Alan Archer at the Tri-Cities Weather Station, 96.9 WXBQ.

0: 96.9 WXBQ, the Tri-Cities number one, 743, the morning air show. Marcus here in for Steve. 70 degrees right now. Be up to 87 later on this afternoon with some scattered thunderstorms. All right, Nikki, the list of the top 10 worst drivers, the locations of the worst drivers is out.
1: Okay.
0: So I'm going to tell you where the worst drivers in the country are located. Now, most people would probably say the city that they're in,
1: Ohio,
0: is like the worst drivers are there.
1: I would like to place a vote right now for the state of Ohio.
0: Okay. Well, these are cities.
1: Okay.
0: So
1: Cincinnati.
0: Okay. There you go. Well, no, I don't think that's on the list. The number one city with the worst drivers, Waterbury, Connecticut. Ever spend any time there?
1: Never going to go. Okay.
0: There is a East Tennessee city on the top 10 worst drivers list. Coming in at number five, Knoxville.
1: I knew it. I knew it. I didn't want to turn on my own. But let me tell you something.
0: Bad down there?
1: Even as a wee lass, as a small child, I have never been more terrified than I have been driving on I-40 and riding in a car on I-40 because it just gets crazy down there. I don't know what happens. I've seen a lot of things.
0: I was hoping it'd be a little better after they cleared some of that construction out of
1: there. No.
0: No?
1: No. Like, honestly, like, if that was a video game, that would be like, going through Knoxville would be like beating the boss.
0: they compiled these... this list by looking at crime statistics, bad driving statistics, like driving the wrong way in one-way traffic, failing to yield, aggressive driving, improper turns, tailgating, and things like that. So Knoxville comes in at fifth.
1: Like they don't even know that they have turn signals. Go ahead.
0: The top five, though, worst cities to drive in. Waterbury, Connecticut, as we said. Number two is Memphis, followed by North Charleston, South Carolina, Odessa, Texas, Knoxville, Tennessee. How about that?
1: Dude, it's true. I can't, you know what? It's just, it's real.
0: The city with the best drivers, though, Salinas, California.
1: Salinas.
0: So there you go. That's the latest list there for the Morning Air Show.
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0: Alexandra Kay, straight for the heart. WXPQ, the morning air show, 7:54. Good morning. Scattered thunderstorms later this afternoon again. Going to be up to 87, 70 degrees right now at WXPQ. Nikki, did you ever go to the public pool when you were a kid?
1: Yeah, but to me, and I will never, like, when I think Cheerwine, I think chlorine. All the time.
0: When you think Cheerwine, you think chlorine?
1: Yeah, because it always smelled like Cheerwine chlorine at the swimming pool.
0: Why did it smell like Cheerwine?
1: I don't know.
0: Because were they serving it there? There's a plant
1: they had
0: nearby?
1: Cheerwine, and to me, that's what that smells like.
0: The reason I asked that question is, today is National Water Balloon Day. So it's a day worth noting. But I remember when we go to the public pool as a kid, we'd always get out and play games. So you'd have like the water balloon toss, or you would we'd have like the egg toss.
1: Uh-huh.
0: And I still swear some people were like boiling their eggs or something. They wouldn't break.
1: In the pool?
0: No, we get out of the pool and you do the games and then you'd get back in the pool.
1: Who had the forethought to boil the eggs?
0: I don't know. Somebody was cheating.
1: Okay.
0: But anyway, we always play those games. I have so many great memories. When I was a kid, I grew up in Kingsport. I went to the Sevier Terrace Pool. That was my neighborhood pool.
1: Uh-huh.
0: And we always would play those games and have a good time. And I miss it. And now they've filled it in with dirt and they're building houses over top of it. So every time I drive by there, I go, man, I miss going down there. And I hate that my son won't have the chance to go to the public pools. They're getting rid of a lot of them.
1: Well,
0: and turn them into aquatic centers and things.
1: My oldest child mm-hmm. broke the news to me when he got into high school. We were having a conversation and we were talking about the pool one day. Mm-hmm. And he said, yeah, he goes, they used to have my picture up at the door at the pool. And I'm like, why was your picture? He goes, I got banned that time.
0: What?
1: Like, well, yeah, I know. So
0: he was running too much around the side of the pool.
1: I don't know what it was. I don't know. But it was a very well-behaved child, mostly. But, yeah, he told me that he had a mugshot on the side of the wall at the public pool.
0: And that was your oldest?
1: Yeah.
0: Well, he's related to you. I wonder if you're banned.
1: And now he works for the government.
0: Well, you know.
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9: Back up I-26 in the westbound lanes. This is just past the Boone's Creek exit before you get to the gray exit. That is starting to back up there. Little congestion in the eastbound lanes just past the gray exit. No other problems on 26. I-81 is wide open. Routes 11 and 19 in good shape. Watch the school zones and bus routes on the surface streets and secondaries in and around Bristol, Kingsport, and Johnson City. I'm Jay Patricks in the traffic center on the Tri-Cities traffic station. Zones and bus routes on the surface streets and secondaries in and around Bristol.

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1: Good morning, I'm meteorologist Alan Archer, WXBQ's forecast for the Tri-Cities. Today, clouding over, a 70% chance of storms at any time, especially this afternoon. A few could be strong, a high 87, 40% tonight, low 68. Tomorrow, clouds, 65% chance of day and night storms, a high temperature at 89. I'm meteorologist Alan Archer at the Tri-Cities Weather Station, 96.9 WXBQ.
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0: Good morning, just after 8 o'clock on this Friday. Hey there, it's Marcus in for Steve on the Morning Air Show. Big hello to everyone in a car rider drop-off line. Because Washington County, Virginia schools back in session. A lot of the other schools, pretty much all of them, back going now. So a lot of folks waiting in those lines, and that is very frustrating.
3: Are you happy that you're not waiting in line right now?
0: It will be me after I get done with the morning show. You know, when I go back to my regular shift, I will be in those lines listening to you and Steve going,
3: wow,
0: what's taking so long up there?
3: What's wrong with them? Relatable.
0: All right, got some Nashville notes coming up.

0: confidence. Long live country. 96.9 WXBQ 812. Marcus here with you. Nikki here as well. Scattered thunderstorms today. Going to be up to 87 degrees. Still 70 degrees here at WXBQ. We got some Nashville notes, Nikki.
1: Okay, listen. This is so spot on. This is the most spot on list of all country music lists so far.
0: Okay.
1: The only person missing on this list is Chase Matthew. Okay. They came up with a list of the most likable country stars. Okay.
0: Okay.
1: Dierks Bentley, super likable.
0: Yeah.
1: Dan and Shay, been to their houses. Love those guys. Fantastic. Lainey Wilson, absolutely. Walker Hayes. Kelsey Ballerini is on this list.
0: Yeah.
1: Russell Dickerson, been to his house. That's the funny thing. I'm looking at this. I've been to that one and that. Lauren Elena coming in at number three, which is absolutely on point.
0: Yeah.
1: Luke Combs is number two. And I think you already know without even knowing who's number one, Marcus. Who do you think is number one? You already know.
0: I don't. Who?
1: Sammy Kershaw. That's not true. That's not.
0: Oh, man. It was just right there on the tip of my tongue.
1: No,
0: I was going to say that.
1: Dolly.
0: Okay.
1: Yeah, dude. I'm on board. I'm on board with that.
0: Makes sense to me. Yeah. Well, you'll remember back in 2020, Rascal Flatts, they called it quits.
1: They tried.
0: They did try. And Gary Lavox said in an interview recently that he was blown away by the amount of people that just want a little more. They wanted him to come back.
1: Yeah.
0: And so back in 2025, Rascal Flatts performed together for the first time in several years together. And they've been selling out shows all the way through this year and got some dates scheduled for 2027. And Gary says that, you know what, maybe we're just not going to shut down ever again. We'll just keep at it. So they have no plans to call it quits again.
1: I hear what you're saying, but I hear also what you're not saying, and that is they probably all live in Franklin or Bellmead. They have taxes to pay on those big old houses.
0: Got bills to pay.
1: That's what Vince Gill used to say.
0: So for the meantime, they're going to keep at it and get those bills paid. Those are some Nashville notes on the Morning Air Show.
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0: knew it. I knew you. 8:21 in the morning air show. Al says today scattered thunderstorms this afternoon, a high of 87, 71 degrees now at WXBQ. Nikki, have you ever been to a wedding where something caused it to unexpectedly stop in the middle, like something happened?
1: No,
0: the flower girl threw a tantrum or someone fainted or something?
1: No, only the two that I was involved in where I was getting married and they should have stopped, but they didn't. Thank you.
0: Okay, well, this is wild. So a bride in the UK was in the middle of her wedding and they're up there standing up there doing their thing. Well, a bee flew right into her face. So instinctively, you start swatting around and try to swat it out of your face. Well, when she did that, her engagement ring flew off of her finger and into the sand. They were doing this on a beach.
1: Oh, my Lord.
0: Well, the ceremony had to be paused because they were searching for this ring in the sand and they couldn't find it.
1: Oh, can you imagine?
0: Panic.
1: Right?
0: Right. Like about 15 of the guests, they say, got up from their seats to run down and search for the ring, but nobody could find it. So they couldn't really delay the wedding any longer. So they just went ahead without the ring. Well, as the wedding went on, and, you know, they left to go have cake or whatever, some of the other guests were still out there searching, combing the sand for this ring. Well, eventually, thankfully, someone found the ring.
1: You know what it was? It's some guy walking through there with like a Geiger counter.
0: A metal detector?
1: No, he's like, yeah, he's like walking through there and like looking for stuff.
0: I was at the beach last week and some guy got uncomfortably close to me with his metal detector. And I was like, what are you doing, dude? Back off. But anyway, they did find it. And so the bride and groom were emotional and thanked the guy who found it. But there's some videos out there of this, how this all went down and took place, and is pretty cool. So look
1: later
0: for that
1: when they
0: online.
1: Get divorced, they'll look back on that moment and go, wow.
0: It was a sign.
1: That was a sign.
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5: 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I-81, I-26 in good shape. No issues on routes 11 or 19 right now. Surface streets look normal in and around Kingsport, Bristol, and Johnson City. Watch out in the school zones and along those bus routes as more and more systems come online over the next week or so. I'm Jay Patricks in the traffic center on the Tri-Cities traffic station, 96.9 WXB.

0: Sleepless in a hotel room. There's Luke Combs at WXBQ, 832 and 71 degrees.
1: From the WXBQ newsroom, I'm Kevin Castle. Two races for mayor in Northeast Tennessee primaries came down to the final count with incumbents scoring narrow wins. Carter County's Patty Woodby was the unofficial winner, defeating Chris Little by just 233 votes, while in Washington County, Joe Grandy defeated James Reeves in their third campaign meeting since 2018. Incumbents were also defeated in select races Thursday night, with Tennessee House member John Crawford losing to challenger Jessica Means for the GOP ballot spot with 61%. In Washington County, months of controversy resulted in a loss for District 1 school board member Keith Irvin, with newcomer Mary Grace Wooten earning a seat alongside present members Annette Buchanan and Vince Walters. Other winners on Thursday included Senator Rusty Crowe, who retains the primary spot he won back in 1991. Stephanie Sherwood was victorious in the race for Johnson City Juvenile Court Judge, while Mark Stapleton won his run for Greene County Circuit Court Judge. And in Johnson County, current Sheriff Clifton Worley was defeated by his Chief Deputy, Sean Bitt Brown. It's unprecedented within the workings of Virginia's State Corporation Commission, a merger proposal that will have the input of the governor. The $67 billion proposal to make state electric provider Dominion and Florida-based NextEra Energy the largest electric provider in the world will now include discussions with Governor Spanberger, who stated in a Washington Post op-ed she's skeptical of whether or not selling a state-based utility company to another provider is good for the Commonwealth. Spanberger added her decision to be a party to the case has never been injected into SCC business, but the governor says the best interest must be at the table, with families and small businesses the first priority of the deal, along with state residents and power customers.

0: benefiting from the massive financial plan, and any merger would have to guarantee lower power prices and long-lasting savings. All-terrain vehicles are now banned from all public roadways in the Southern District of Tazewell County, Virginia. First proposed in November, the new regulations will prohibit the operation of ATVs in Berks Garden, Clear Fork, The Cove, Tannersville, and Thompson Valley. The law had strong support from residents behind the statute approved by the Board of Supervisors for safety concerns, including protecting Amish families who reside in Berks Garden and livestock while preserving agriculture and the rustic heritage of the region's landscape. An associate music professor at Appalachian State University resigned last month after a school investigation revealed a pattern of alleged sexual misconduct. App State Chancellor Heather Norris said plans were to discharge John Stanley Ross, who had been at the North Carolina school for 20 years. A university report said the investigation began after information was reported to officials in February about Ross, whose background check, according to the school, came back clean when he was originally hired. A potential victim was contacted this year based on an incident in Boone that allegedly occurred in 2015, along with another student at a facility in Michigan who made a disclosure about Ross in 2018.
1: The Northeast Tennessee Association of Realtors has made it free for everyone to enjoy Bays Mountain Park on August 16th with free admission. Bays Mountain Park will be open from 11 a.m. till 8 p.m. on August 16th, while the Nature Center will be open from 11 a.m. till 6 p.m. Officials say while the gate fees will be waived all day on August 16th, program fees for things like planetarium shows and barge rides will still be in place. I'm Jay Patricks.
0: The rumored move for Bristol Motor Speedway's Bass Pro Shops night race was confirmed as President and General Manager Jerry Caldwell announced the Thunder Valley dates for the 2027 NASCAR schedule. 500 laps are set for the Cup Series on August 14th as part of a triple header race weekend that includes the Craftsman Truck Series and the O'Reilly Series. Food City 500 weekend is also moving to traditional ground and back to the month of April. This year's night race is September 19th. For WXBQ News, I'm Kevin Castle. Al Archer's weather is next.
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I'm meteorologist Alan Archer, WXPQ's forecast for the Tri-Cities. Today, clouding over, a 70% chance of storms at any time, but especially this afternoon. A few could be strong, a high 87, 40% tonight, low 68. Tomorrow, clouds, 65% chance of day and night storms, a high temperature at 89. I'm meteorologist Alan Archer at the Tri-Cities Weather Station, 96.9 WXPQ.

0: MacArthur, Hardy, and friends. 96.9 WXVQ. Hey, good morning. It's 8:41 on a Friday. Come on. Can't wait for quitting time in the weekend. Heck yeah.
1: Okay, listen, I need to know something. When you went on vacation, like, did you pack like a lot of stuff?
0: I always pack light. I try to. But when you go to the beach, you got to make, there's a whole bunch of different stuff. You got to pack your, you know, a whole bunch of stuff, toys and all this stuff for the kids. And so it tends to be more than you want to take.
1: But clothing wise, like if I go to Nashville, let me tell you, it's ridiculous. It is the most ridiculous thing. It's just terrible because I've got like stuff. And then what happens is if I don't, like if I only take what I think I'm going to need, then I never have enough. But if I take too much stuff, then I'm like sitting there living out of a suitcase when I get back home because I'm too lazy to put it all up.
0: I know. That's the worst part is when you get home with all that stuff and you're like, well, now I don't want to put all this stuff away now and wash all this.
1: Yeah, now it lives there for a while.
0: Yes.
1: If you're me. But they,
0: I still have the suitcase from the beach sitting in the living room. I don't want to deal with it.
1: See there? Wait, how long has that been?
0: We got back on Sunday. So it's Friday. So okay, it's been 5 days. I dug my like deodorant, my toothbrush out of there and stuff, but most of the other stuff just still sitting there.
1: The reason I'm asking you this is because they have come up with a shirt. Conceptually, I think it's a great idea. Okay, the concept is fantastic. It's a shirt that you can wear that you don't have to wash for like a month.
0: I don't know, man.
1: I couldn't see now. Okay, now I know. It freaks me out.
0: I don't
1: too.
0: Know.
1: They're like,
0: how?
1: Oh, because they've got like copper and zinc and all this other stuff somehow in it. It's supposed to feel good. They just look like t-shirts.
0: That'll be cool to wear in the summer. My copper shirt. Maybe if you got like water, you know, going through it to like cool you down or something. But holy smokes.
1: I was thinking about
0: weighs 40 pounds.
1: How many? They always think about how many stores are going to get robbed by tweakers right now. So they're just there for the shirts.
0: Okay.
1: Forget the wires and the walls. You're going straight for the.
0: Where do you buy this? T-shirt. Like on the TikTok store or
1: you
0: something?
1: Can like, no. Is that like there's some website, but it's kind of crazy though. And they have like different variations of it. There's one of the shirts that you only like. Wear it for 3 days. Another one, you can wear it for 15. So,
0: okay. Yeah,
1: they've really put a lot of thought into this. And they've sold a bunch of these. I guess maybe they have like a crowdfunding thing.
0: Okay.
1: So they raise like over $250,000 in crowdfunding. But as soon as I get the link, I'll pass along. And then you can
0: Thank you.
1: And tell me back. I can't do it.
0: I hate doing laundry. I don't know if I hate it bad enough to wear a metal shirt.
1: I don't. It's not metal. It's just
0: copper.
1: It's in the fibers.
0: All right. Yeah, send that along to me.
1: You can't melt it down. Hello.
0: Okay.
1: Well, I might
0: try. That's right.
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0: his wallet. There's Lady Wilson at 96.9 WXBQ. Scattered thunderstorms this afternoon. 87 degrees will be the high. Right now, 71 WXBQ. Nikki, what do Lainey Wilson and Rob Zombie have in common?
1: What do Lainey Wilson and Rob Zombie
0: have? That's right.
1: Eyeliner.
0: It's not that. They're both playing at the Sturgis Motorcycle Rally.
1: Let's go.
0: I figured you were going to guess that.
1: Listen, let me tell you something. Have you ever been to like a real bike rally?
0: No.
1: Dude.
0: I've been to a biker bar.
1: Okay, no.

0: but I haven't been to a rally. No.
1: But let me tell you something. It's like next level business. Because I've seen some things. I've seen some things, Marcus. Did I want to see them? No. Did I see them anyway? I think you know I did.
0: Yes, you did.
1: Yeah.
0: Hey, on another note, we are getting ready for the Washington County Fair. It's coming up here in, just about a month and a half or so. And we got a big announcement coming up about that fair here on Monday morning.
1: Yeah. So we're pretty excited about it. And I know that Jennifer, you know, she's waiting. She cannot wait to tell everybody what's going on. It's going to be good. We have so many good things coming up.
0: Lineup announcement. We're going to find out who's playing, who's going to be there when. So get ready. Monday morning, we're going to have that for you about 9 a.m. or so here on the Morning Air Show at WXBQ.
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9: 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I'm Jay Patrick's in the Traffic Center on the Tri-Cities Traffic Station.

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0: living well. There's King George at 96.9 WXBQ. Al Archer says scattered thunderstorms this afternoon, upper 80s again. Right now, 72 degrees here at WXBQ at 923. One of the biggest rising country stars right now is Stella Lefty. Are you a fan?
1: Her song Boston?
0: Yeah.
1: She's making music.
0: She is doing her thing. She's one of those artists in the top five of the Billboard Hot 100. Country dominates the top five right now.
1: For the first time in, what, ever?
0: Yeah, ever.
1: It's ridiculous.
0: Her song Boston is up there. I don't remember if it was fourth or fifth. I do know it's in the top five. She was asked kind of who her favorite country artist is. Always interesting to me to hear artists answer the question, like, who was their favorite? Who do they like? Right. Well, she says Chris Stapleton. Well, is her favorite.
1: Well, come on now.
0: She was also asked, you know, if anybody could do one of your songs, who would it be? And she's like, well, I don't know. He could probably do better than Boston, but I would want Chris Stapleton to do one of my songs. And he's so amazing.
1: Yeah, and she dates Vincent Mason.
0: Yeah.
1: Yeah, so they're like a little couple.
0: Mm-hmm. So she's definitely on the rise. Chris Stapleton story I have, we got a chance to go to the awards down there in Nashville a few years ago. Yeah. And I went out into the concession stand because my now wife was with me. She wanted something to eat.
1: Right.
0: But once the show comes back on, they like don't let you back to your seat.
1: Yeah.
0: So I went out to get something at the concession stand. I'm trying to hurry. It's taking them forever. I get right back up to like go into the venue and they like shut the door. They're like, you can't go in.
1: You have to wait till the next.
0: Right. And it was Chris Stapleton coming out to perform and I didn't get to see it. So I just had to listen from the hallway.
1: It was good though, right?
0: Like, yeah, it sounded awesome from the hallway.
1: I think it's so funny because honestly, like he's so quiet. Like he's like the quietest person. And mm-hmm. I've hung out with him, I don't know, maybe five or six times. And he is like the nicest. I mean, he's from Kentucky, dude. He's from like right up the road. But he is like the nicest guy and the most unassuming. It's like if you didn't know, like you wouldn't know. And then you think about before he actually, you know, like popped off, they would talk about him mm-hmm. on the CMAs. Luke Bryan talked about him because he's written stuff for him. Dirk Spentley, all these guys were like, it was a big Chris Stapleton love fest. And then they decided to launch that career. And wow, look at him now. It's crazy.
0: Yeah, it's something else. We'll get some Chris Stapleton coming up here in just a bit. Probably work on some Stella Lefty, too, in just a few minutes. WXBQ.
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0: Trey Pendley, this big old head of hair, that's family, man. Finishes up your no-talk triple play.
1: He does have a big old head of hair, doesn't he?
0: It's a lot of hair to maintain. That's one of the reasons I'm glad I'm a man, is I don't have just all that hair to deal with.
1: I was laughing at my mom because she was watching him at that show, at the benefit that we did with Trey, with Shinedown. And she was like, you know, because she was like taking it all in, right? And so you got George Burge up there, Matt Geiger, who's Australian. It was a great lineup. And she's like, everybody just kept looking at that little fella on the end. I'm like, thank you, Mom. Yeah. She said that hair. It's just that hair. I'm
0: it like, was something. It's a lot. Head and shoulders. I don't know what he's using.
1: Knees and toes.
0: He's got to use something for sure. But that was an awesome night. It was so cool because anytime we do something like this, like when we want to help out a charity or something that we're a big part of, these artists want to be a part and want to help out. And Trey was one of those guys that stepped up.
1: Yeah, absolutely. And I know that there's a St. Jude thing going on. I'm going to make sure that Reggie's got the details because one of our buddies is working on that. And you know what? I mean, it's a cause that's near and dear to our hearts.
0: Yes.
1: And thank you to Brent and Zach for stepping up for the kids at St. Jude. That was awesome. Hey, dude, listen, I found the shirt. We were talking about the shirt earlier that you don't have to wash.
0: Oh, okay.
1: Okay, yeah. So it's supposed to stay odor-free for more than a month while you're wearing it. That's if you wear it every day. Okay? Now, the latest version of this shirt is a modest $79.
0: I mean, not a bad deal if you can wear it for a month.
1: It's your whole wardrobe, actually. Okay, now it's only $79. It's gonna go up to $149. Okay,
0: so hurry and act fast.
1: Yeah, you got to get in on the ground floor. Now we were talking about what is in this shirt, because you know, like doorknobs are supposed to like fight germs and stuff, right? That makes sense. This thing has copper, silver, zinc, gold, volcanic ash, and then there's two secret ingredients that they didn't reveal, all woven into the fabric. Now, they're not on the surface.
0: Okay.
1: This is woven into the fabric.
0: Well, no wonder you can wear it so long, because you literally can't wash it or it'll rust. It's got all that metal in it. You can't wash it. Well, thanks. Pick me up one of those, and I'll make sure I'm wearing it for the next month here on the radio station, and you tell me if I smell.
1: I'll
0: need one of those dryer sheets keep in your pocket.
1: That's what I'm wearing. I keep it in my pocket just in case somebody's wearing one of those. I always drop stuff on my shirt. How does somebody go without like getting stuff on their clothes?
0: I don't know. You're going to have a stained shirt, but it won't smell. So there you go.
2: Okay, let's roll, dudes. And I'm going 10, 30, 65 in a 45 zone. Yo, what's my gas tank on E? And hello, officer. Wait, what? I'm losing my license. I'll lose my job. And here come the court costs. Oh, man, that's the thing about pedal to the metal, dude. You speed,
3: you lose. Slow down. 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A message from Virginia DMV.
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5: Good morning, I'm meteorologist Alan Archer, WXPQ's forecast for the Tri-Cities. Today, clouding over, a 70% chance of storms at any time, but especially this afternoon. A few could be strong, a high 87, 40% tonight, low 68. Tomorrow, clouds, 65% chance of day and night storms, a high temperature at 89. I'm meteorologist Alan Archer at the Tri-Cities Weather Station, 96.9 WXPQ.

0: Get a life. Gonna get a life. Mark Chestnut, Morning Air Show, 951. Marcus in for Steve. Gonna see a few thunderstorms here this afternoon. We'll keep an eye on that. 87 degrees, the high temperature 72 right now at WXBQ. Nikki Thomas has the birthday list.
1: Happy birthday today going out to Ann Hamby in Elizabethton. Brad Kegley in Bristol's having a birthday. Deanna Ingram in Chucky. Kelly Arnold in Gray. And then Robin Price in Bristol.
0: Then who is our big winner that gets free coffee from Tommy's Plumbing?
1: It's Kelly Arnold in Gray.
0: Hey, happy birthday! Hey, congratulations, and I hope everyone who has a birthday today finds it enjoyable. If you have a birthday coming up, know somebody that does, get them signed up at WXBQ.com, and we can select you for a free coffee from our good friends at Tommy's Plumbing. If you've got a leak, let Tommy's take a peek. All right, Nikki, what are you doing this weekend? Sleeping. Other than the nap that you're getting ready to take?
1: Dude, I'm power sleeping, as I've never slept before. And then I'll be on TikTok, Nikki Thomas Radio. Make sure you call me.
0: All right.
1: Across all the socials, Nikki Thomas Radio. Yeah, just probably that. What about you, Marcus?
0: Well, I'll be on the radio Sunday morning hosting the gospel show. Reggie taking the weekend off.
1: Oh, wow, man. But Reg is coming in, though.
0: Yep, he will be here in just a few minutes, in for me today. So hang around. Reggie is next at WXBQ.
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1: Main Street's losses are Wall Street's gains. I'm Dave Anthony. Fox News stocks are rising. The Nasdaq's up almost 200 points after a worse-than-expected hiring report that's eased concerns about a potential future interest rate hike.
2: The number of U.S. jobs declined by 23,000 in July. Economists were expecting an increase of more than 80,000 jobs last month. Also, May and June job creation was revised lower by 103,000. The unemployment rate declined to 4.1% in July, though that may reflect more people leaving the workforce.
1: Fox's Jeanne Casola. Democratic Senator Elizabeth Warren reacted in a statement that President Trump's failing economic agenda is weakening the labor market. But the White House National Economic Council Director Kevin Hassett just told Fox there is good in the report.
3: So the strength is what we've seen before, construction workers, manufacturing workers, and so on. The weakness in this number were really just two things, government workers and a sort of rebound from all the employment we got from the World Cup, because the World Cup was ending.
1: A vote may come today for Acting Attorney General Todd Blanche's nomination, and a second Republican senator says she's a no. Lisa Murkowski joins Susan Collins, siding with Democrats opposing giving Blanche the AG job full-time.
4: Murkowski says, quote, "The country needs an attorney general who will check the worst impulses of this administration. I hope Mr. Blanche is able to achieve that if confirmed, but I simply do not have confidence that will be the case."
1: That's Fox's Chandler Painter. If one more Republican senator votes no, Blanche would not be confirmed. A student shot up his school today near Bangkok, Thailand, killing five teachers and staffers, 10 people critical condition.
5: After fatally shooting his grandparents and before killing himself. Police said the shooter, who was 14 years old, fired 26 bullets and was found with 34 additional rounds. According to officials, the gun belonged to the boy's grandfather.
1: That's Greg Falk on America's...
6: America's listening to what? Okay. I've heard that cut off for a few days now. We got something internally wrong in the computer. Hey, it's 5 minutes after 10 o'clock. I'm Reggie Neal, sitting in for Marcus, who sat in for Steve, who's somewhere having fun right now. We're going to have some fun today. We've got some great music on the way. Megan Maroney and Lanco first up.

0: 96.9. Coming up, we're going to look at childhood treasures you can look for at the flea market this week. May win you some money, huh?
1: Yeah. Ain't it?

Is that a song about George Jones? About the John Deere? One more last chance. Vince Gill at 96.9 WXBQ. If you're going out to yard sales or flea markets this weekend, here's something you might look for to earn a little money online. Star Wars action figures are always something that'll sell. You know, the movie debuted, what was it, 77? And the first Star Wars action figures hit the stage about 1978, original action figures. The Hot Wheels. Hot Wheels are still hot. A special edition error car like the 79 Vetti Mongoose Corvette has sold for

0: 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Stretch Armstrong. G.I. Joe action figures. A lot of things. I remember, I wish I had it now. 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

0: where you land. Tyler Hubbard wrapping up an O-Talk triple play here at WXBQ. Friday. Finally here. Hey, Chipmunks, ready to sing this song? I'll say we are.
1: I was all but 22, I think, at the time. I'd been out on the road, lonely at night. And it'd been a while, so it was on my mind. Well, I saw him walk in with his cowboy hat. And I thought to myself, I could use some of that. His boots like glass on a sawdust floor. 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I handed that man a beer and looked him in the eyes. And I said, baby,

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0: off your beer goggles. You look like you love me. I was telling you a while ago, if you're going out to a flea market, what to look for this week to make some money. It's in country living. And this is my last free one they're going to give me, so I'm going to take advantage of it. Countryliving.com. It is a neat site. It's got all kinds of stuff about homes, gardening, outdoors, antiques, collectibles, and entertainment news even. Let's see what they got in that. Oh, Carrie Underwood can't stay away from football. Could Lainey Wilson join the Dutton Ranch? Sam Elliott joins Shaboozy on a new album. Joe Nichols' biggest hit almost didn't happen. Russell Dickerson having the best summer ever. That's just some of the stuff. Countryliving.com if you'd like to go check it out. 10:42 here on your Friday morning. I'm Reggie Neal in for Marcus Brooks. Thanks for listening.
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5: Good morning, I'm meteorologist Alan Archer, WXPQ's forecast for the Tri-Cities. Today, clouding over, a 70% chance of storms at any time, but especially this afternoon. A few could be strong, a high 87, 40% tonight, low 68. Tomorrow, clouds, 65% chance of day and night storms, a high temperature at 89. I'm meteorologist Alan Archer at the Tri-Cities Weather Station, 96.9 WXPQ.

0: George Burge with Luke Bryan at 96.9 WXBQ. Got off to a rocky start this morning, but I've, of course, corrected. First thing I noticed was the seat was way down.
1: Yeah.
0: The control room chair. I had to raise it up so I could get my mouth to the microphone. Marcus is a big, tall boy, so he lowered the seat. I couldn't figure out what was wrong. What's happening here? Hey, you know, it's Friday. It's the Friday at 5 o'clock, coming up at 5 today with Drake. He'll play five songs in a row, and you pay attention to what they are, and you could be a winner. Yep, be caller number 11 when he asks you what the songs were in order, and you will win $50 Food City gift card. I could use one of those. Everybody could. And you automatically, if you win, you're in the drawing for a new grill from Food City, too. So, isn't that cool?
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1: A thumbs up for Todd Blanche. I'm Dave Anthony, Fox News, from Republican Senator Bill Cassidy, who just said he'll put aside his differences with the president and vote yes to confirm.
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0: Just losses.
1: If you throw out the World Cup and the government workers, we actually had a number that was about plus 100,000, which is about what we expected given that the unemployment rate went down.
0: That rate dropped a tenth to 4.1%. 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Thanks for
2: listening. It's Reggie Neal in for Marcus Brooks today. I voted yesterday. So will you see your ID? And I pulled down an ID. The one I found first was my VA benefits card, veteran thing. It had my picture on it. And said, no, we need your driver's license. Okay, I like that. I like that. Security. And I voted. So now I can complain when things don't go my way. Fix the roads. Especially the one between Bluntville and the racetrack, Garden Hollow Road. Man, that's like a hoop section at Muddy Creek.

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Oh, my exes would agree. Chase Matthews and Lauren Elena at 96.9 WXBQ. Remember back in, I don't know whether it's 2021, when we were all cooped up, I remember using a mask on the microphone here and thinking, what am I doing? Yeah, it's what it sounded like, sort of. And back during that time, when people weren't going to school, the band out at Dobbins Bennett sent in their parts, I guess, to the school, their solo, and the director or somebody there put them all together and blended them in. I don't know how in the world they did that, but, you know, it's got like 400 members or something, maybe even more than that. But I found a little snippet of that on the computer here that I had saved years ago. With 2021, and for your riding and dining pleasure, the Dobbins Bennett Band.

0: Okay. I woke you up. And me too, as a matter of fact. 20 minutes after 11 o'clock on the way of the No Talk Triple Play. We've got a little Morgan Wallen.
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0: Cameron Marlowe giving you up at 96.9 WXBQ. I was on Facebook trolling a while ago, and I saw the Dr. Enough responded to somebody's comment they made on their page. Herbal Grape Zero Sugar is headed out on the truck this week. 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Grape.
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6: Today, clouding over, a 70% chance of storms at any time, especially this afternoon. A few could be strong, a high 87, 40% tonight, low 68. Tomorrow, clouds, 65% chance of day and night storms, a high temperature at 89. I'm meteorologist Alan Archer at the Tri-Cities Weather Station, 96.9 WXBQ.

0: It is a good day of living. Thank you, Lord. 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Jingle singers. See how happy you are this morning.
1: 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Oh, oh, oh, oh, oh.
0: They're okay. It's 11:50 here at WXBQ. 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

say so. Okay, so I was just on Yahoo Sports. If you need somebody, say so. And they posted three-time NBA slam dunk champion Mac McClung has signed with Basquet Girona in Spain, the team announced. He will join the Spanish club owned by former NBA All-Star Mark Gasol.

0: the WXBQ Newsroom. I'm Kevin Castle. A day after his defeat in county elections, Washington County District 1 school board member Keith Irvin was a no-show in general district court and had his attorney represent him in the case. Irvin's legal counsel entered a plea of not guilty for his client's misdemeanor assault charge. That charge stemmed from the incident in April that garnered national attention when Irvin touched a David Crockett High School student while saying she was hot after the teen answered a series of questions as part of her service on the council. When Hannah Campbell addressed the school board last month, she called Irvin sexist and also placed blame on the entire board for not coming to her defense when the comment was made. Two races for mayor in Northeast Tennessee primaries came down to the final count, with incumbents scoring narrow wins. Carter County's Patty Woodby was the unofficial winner, defeating Chris Little by just 233 votes, while in Washington County, Joe Grandy defeated James Reeves in their third campaign meeting since 2018. Tennessee House member John Crawford losing to challenger Jessica Means for the GOP ballot spot with 61%. Other winners on Thursday included Senator Rusty Crow, who retains the primary spot he won back in 1991. Stephanie Sherwood was victorious in the race for Johnson City Juvenile Court Judge, while Mark Stapleton won his run for Greene County Circuit Court Judge. And in Johnson County, current Sheriff Clifton Worley was defeated by his chief deputy, Sean Bitt Brown. An associate music professor at Appalachian State University resigned last month after a school investigation revealed a pattern of alleged sexual misconduct. App State Chancellor Heather Norris said plans were to discharge John Stanley Ross, who had been at the North Carolina school for 20 years. A university report said the investigation began after information was reported to officials in February about Ross, whose background check, according to the school, came back clean when he was originally hired. A potential victim was contacted this year based on an incident in Boone that allegedly occurred in 2015, along with another student at a facility in Michigan who made a disclosure about Ross in 2018. More details were released by the Tennessee Comptroller's Office that provided evidence for the May resignation of Greenville Parks and Rec Director Butch Patterson. Investigators wrote the top official used city-owned facilities without permission for private sporting events that provided him with financial benefit. The agency was also cited for bookkeeping and financial deficiencies. Patterson had worked for Greenville for three decades when news broke about the state review.
1: Mac McClung, the three-time NBA slam dunk champion and Gate City native, has decided to play overseas. The 27-year-old McClung will play in Spain's top professional league. McClung was no longer eligible for the two-way contracts that allowed him to shuttle between the NBA and the G League. McClung played 17 career NBA games for five teams and became the G League's leading career scorer and a two-time MVP. I'm Jay Patricks.
0: 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Al Archer's weather is next.
2: Today, clouding over, a 70% chance of storms at any time, but especially this afternoon. A few could be strong, a high 87, 40% tonight, low 68. Tomorrow, clouds, 65% chance of day and night storms, a high temperature at 89. I'm meteorologist Alan Archer at the Detroit City's weather station, 96.9 WXBQ.
3: 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I like Cody Johnson's version of that. We're going to be playing that there this half hour on 96.9 WXBQ. It reminds me of the draft for some reason. I'm not

Chris Stapleton. Going to be at Ford Field in Detroit, Michigan with Lainey Wilson tomorrow night.

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Never wanted to be that girl. Carly Pierce and Ashley McBride. 1221. The Mixed Up Riley Green song. Think as you drunk. The drunker I sit here, the

0: old Toby Sample. Riley Green. Who wrote that song? Yoda? Maybe. You know, Riley Green, he played, what was he? Garrett. He's a Navy SEAL on the Marshals. And somebody asked, is he going to be on the Marshals? I don't think so. I think they killed him off in that show, didn't they? Didn't they burn him or something? I do believe that. Music on the way from the Florida-Georgia line. It's 1225, 77, our temperature right now.
1: 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This is T.C. 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

0: Luke Bryan, I don't want this night to end. 96.9 WXBQ. 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
8: Today, clouded over, a 70% chance of storms at any time, but especially this afternoon. A few could be strong, a high 87, 40% tonight, low 68. Tomorrow, clouds, 65% chance of day and night storms, a high temperature at 89. I'm meteorologist Alan Archer at the Tri-Cities Weather Station, 96.9 WXBQ.

that song's all over the place, man. Missoula, Amarillo, Zach Top. They're everywhere, those country singers. I remember being at Viking Hall backstage and seeing the sign on the door before they went out to the stage. You are in Bristol, Tennessee. Yeah, they had a heads up. All of them looked the same, I guess.

0: Keith Urban, but for the grace of God at 96.9 WXBQ. Coming up on Sunday morning, you like to find out what the top country songs are? Well, we'll tell you, or Lon will. Lon Helton kicks off the show about 11 o'clock, and what's that young boy's name? Chase Matthew. Yeah, Chase is going to be the host this weekend. He's got a top 15 song with Lauren Alena. So be listening for that after the Gospel Show. Gospel Show starts at 8 with Marcus this weekend.
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0: 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Faces Democrat Jerry Green in November. Whoever wins will be the state's first female governor. 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

none. Jordan Davis. 96.9, Nate Smith. Going to be in Charleston, West Virginia, August the 21st. Closest to us will be

Next song's been on the charts for about 14 weeks. It was number 4 last week on the Hot 100 on Billboard. And it's at 4 again. Ella Langley, Morgan Wallen. Here it is.

I've slept in the back of a truck. I don't want to do it again. It's in a motorcycle race in Kentucky, I think. My son was racing and we went up late. Both of us couldn't sleep in the cab. I had to stretch out again. 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

0: 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Somebody called to ask for the Highwaymen. Do we have that anymore? Highwaymen. Now we got the Highway Don't Care. Life's Highway. Life is a highway. Highway 20 ride. Failed that course, or that test. 123 here at WXBQ. How They Remember You by the Rascal Flatts. You want to hear that? That's coming up.
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Flatland Calvary at 96.9. Rolling Stone says they boast over 500 million streams. They've had placements on shows like Yellowstone. Yellowstone can make hits. 137.

0: Ain't no love in Oklahoma. 96.9 WXBQ. Some of the biggest tarantulas you ever seen. It's been a couple of months there. They were hot ones, too. That was a long time ago. In a place far, far away. Luke Combs here on WXBQ. This afternoon, 5 o'clock, be listening for the songs, 5 of them. Keep track of the first 5 songs that are played and be calling number 11 and tell Drake, who's going to be on the air this afternoon, what the songs were and in what order. And you could win $50 of a Food City gift card, automatically be in the drawing for a new grill from Food City.
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6: WXPQ's forecast for the Tri-Cities. At the current time, our radar is indicating some developing showers and thunder showers and across the southern Appalachians. The movement has been very slow to the north at about maybe 5-10 miles an hour. In the meantime, a myriad of disturbances are out of the west when we meet up with our tropical moisture from the south, and the result will be partly cloudy to cloudy skies with periods of showers and thunder showers and the makings on through next week. Our high temperatures today at 87, low tonight, 67. We're up to 89 tomorrow, 85 on Sunday. Look at the rain chances, though. 55% today, 65% tomorrow, 60% on Sunday. And if that wasn't enough, next week, anywhere from a 20 to 40% chance of daily showers and storms. I'm meteorologist Alan Archer at the Tri-Cities Weather Station, 96.9 WXBQ.

0: 96.9. Anybody who moved to the area last year, let me tell you about the Appalachian Fair in Gray, Tennessee. We have every August. Yeah. Live entertainment. All kinds of food. Cattle. Do they have horses? Yeah, maybe. I mean, Randy Owens had a kid that had a horse at the fair years ago. I remember that. 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I didn't, but you can go to the AppalachianFair.com, AppalachianFair.com, and see all the entertainment and everything going on. 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

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Some of them are stinkers. Yeah. 96.9 WXBQ. 216, Reggie Neal with you. Happy day. Thanks for listening. John Party. She's got

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1: WXBQ kicking off the grilling weekend every Friday, and today is the day. 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Drake's going to be here, and he's going to play 5 songs in a row, and you listen, jot them down, know what they are, because he's going to ask you later to be caller number 11 and tell him which songs were played and in what order, and you can win a $50 Food City gift card. 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

0: Faith Hill, Peace of My Heart. You know, she recorded that song and never heard the original version by Janis Joplin. It's probably a good thing, because it sounds good the way Faith did it. Well, Janis Joplin did it well, too. But hers was a little more raspy. Yeah. 238 at WXBQ, the new forecast coming up.
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10: WXBQ forecast now for the Tri-Cities. Rain chances running at about 55 cents this afternoon with a high temperature at 87, 35 cents tonight, low temperature of 67. Tomorrow, partly cloudy climb, 65% daytime storm, yet mainly afternoon to the evening at 89. Sunday, by clouds, a 60% chance of storms, mainly afternoon with a high of 85. And next week, the rain chances will drop some to about 20 to 40% daily, while highs are heating up to around 85 to 90 each day. I'm meteorologist Alan Archer here at the Tri-Cities Weather Station, 96.9 WXBQ.

0: it's a big old view for sure off of Big Walker Mountain. There's a tower up on Big Walker Mountain in Wythe County on the Wythe-Bland County line. And I know this guy. He's crazy, crazy to the core. He has a wish to climb that tower 65 times. Well, he is in the 60s now, and he's got a few more days to go. Chuck Johnson, his name. And I need to find out why.
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1: A win for Ukraine, an honor for the late Senator Lindsey Graham. I'm Carmen Roberts, Fox News. The Senate overwhelmingly approves the Graham Russian sanctions bill to punish Moscow and to pressure President Vladimir Putin as the war drags on.
2: The sanctions bill is among the most aggressive steps taken by U.S. lawmakers against Russia during President Trump's second term. Named for the late South Carolina Senator Lindsey Graham, the package penalizes countries continuing to purchase Russian oil and gas. Supporters say the measure will choke off a major source of revenue for Russian President Vladimir Putin to fund the war against Ukraine. President Trump has given his support to the bill, likely increasing its chances of passing the House when lawmakers return from an August recess at the White House. Jared Halpern, Fox News.
1: Also in the Senate, Republican Bill Cassidy announced he will put aside his differences with the president and vote yes to confirm Acting Attorney General Todd Blanche to be full-time AG.
3: Mr. Blanche is not perfect, and he will tell you this, but the choice is not between perfection and Mr. Blanche. It is between Mr. Blanche and another acting attorney general who may not run the department effectively under President Trump.
1: Two other Republican senators, Susan Collins and Lisa Murkowski, said they would not vote to confirm him. And if one more GOP senator votes against Blanche, he will not get that confirmation. A U.S. appeals court blocks President Trump's $400 million White House ballroom, ruling 2-1 that he cannot build it without congressional approval. The court is pausing the ruling, though, for 2 weeks to give the administration time to appeal to the Supreme Court, which President Trump strongly declared he will do. And stocks are moving higher, the Dow up 103 points. After a weak federal jobs report appears to give the Fed more time before raising interest rates to fight inflation. 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
4: Well, here we go. We are rolling in to your drive home hours. Good afternoon. I am Drake Stevens, back in the saddle, ready to go with 24 Karat Country. And it's Friday. The weekend is finally here. I'm so excited for it. I'm excited for his 24 Karat Country. I got on the way, too. Dustin Lynch coming up. Kane Brown on the way. George Strait's going to have a conversation with us. The best kind of conversation. Cold one. Plus, we got music on the way from Shaboozy and Jelly Roll, and brand new Ella Langley with Ernest. Yeah, it's coming up.

0: It's George Strait, old school cold beer conversation, which is the best kind of conversation. 96.9 WXBQ, it's 324. I'm Drake Stevens. Good afternoon. Friday is here, the weekend is going, and traffic is picking up. Yeah, it wasn't too bad when I was out earlier, which is strange for a Friday, you know, because it's been kind of rough all week, but maybe it's with kids going back to school. I don't know. But yeah, traffic was a little bit slower. But here in this afternoon, as you know, we got kids back to school, and we're going to see a lot of busy roadways out there. Of course, the WXBQ Precision Electrical Traffic Hotline is open at 844-REC-12. That is toll free in case you see an accident or a traffic jam or something on the roads. You can let us know about it. We tell everybody else, so we can kind of avoid those situations and help clear things up faster. Kevin Castle will be taking your calls on the traffic hotline. Let's check in with him now. Kevin.
1: Kingsport alert, we've got delays on John B. Dennis Highway. It's near the Fort Henry Drive exit. One report says traffic's been at a standstill for 5 minutes, maybe longer, and that traffic jam is currently a mile and a half. That update is from the Precision Electrical Traffic Hotline, 844-REC-12. It's Kevin Castle in the Traffic Center on the Tri-Cities Traffic Station, 96.9 WXBQ.
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That's new Lainey Wilson, or Ella Langley, excuse me. How did I do that? It's Ella Langley with Ernest on backup vocals. It's called Love and Life Again. Wrap up your new talk, Triple Play at WXBQ. Sorry, Ella. And

0: Josh Turner, time is love. 96.9 WXBQ, today's country and your 24 karat favorites. It's 3:42. I am Drake Stevens. Happy to be here this afternoon with 24 karat country for your drive home hours. Listen up. Time to say happy birthday. If you're celebrating a birthday today, a very happy birthday to you. All right, there's your serenade. Let's see who you're celebrating along with. Rodney Crowell is celebrating today. He is 76. Happy birthday to him. Also, Tobin Bell, better known as Jigsaw in the Saw films. He is 84 today. Happy birthday to him. Caroline Aaron, the marvelous Miss Maisel, is 74. Wayne Knight from Seinfeld, also Jurassic Park, he's 71 today. Happy birthday to him. Bruce Dickinson, the vocalist for the iconic band Iron Maiden, and also a pretty accomplished pilot. He is 68 today. Happy birthday to him. David Duchovny from The X-Files and Californication. He's 66 today. Maggie Wheeler, who played Janice on Friends, the woman who is known for having a worse laugh than Fran Drescher. She's 65 today. Happy birthday to her. Also, Michael Shannon, he's been in a ton of stuff, including Boardwalk Empire and The Shape of Water. He is 52. Charlize Theron is 51 today. Also celebrating today is NHL hockey player and captain of the Pittsburgh Penguins, Sidney Crosby, 39. Mike Trout, MLB player for the Angels, is 35 today. And Francesca Eastwood, the daughter of Clint Eastwood and a fairly accomplished actor in her own right, she is 33 today. Happy birthday to all of them. Let us know about your birthdays you got coming up. Just enter them into the birthday bonanza at WXBQ.com for a shot at a free coffee, courtesy of the folks at Tommy's Plumbing. If you got a leak, let Tommy's take a peek. And you just listen to the Morning Air Show, weekday morning, 6 to 10, for Steve and Nikki to say happy birthday from all of us here at 96.9 WXBQ.
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6: WXPQ's forecast for the Tri-Cities. Partly cloudy to cloudy skies with periods of showers and thunder showers and the makings on through next week. Our high temperatures today at 87, low tonight, 67. We're up to 89 tomorrow, 85 on Sunday. Look at the rain chances, though. 55% today, 65% tomorrow, 60% on Sunday. Next week, anywhere from a 20 to 40% chance of daily showers and storms. I'm meteorologist Alan Archer at the Tri-Cities Weather Station, 96.9 WXBQ.

0: no trucks in Texas, 96.9 WXVQ, today's country and your 24 karat favorites. All right, coming up at 5 o'clock today, we got your shot at kicking off the grilling weekend with the Food City Friday 5 at 5. Yep, we're about an hour out now. Just listen at 5 o'clock and keep track of the songs that I play. All right, artists, song title, and the order in which they played. If you get all that and you get to be the right caller, you get a shot at winning a $50 Food City gift card. Just tell me all that and we'll get you hooked up with that gift card. And that means you go into the grand prize drawing for a brand new grill, courtesy of the folks at Kurt's Ace Hardware. Food City Friday, 5 at 5. On the way at 5, that's a lot of fives. 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
1: Kingsport drivers headed towards Eastman Chemical Company and Interstate 26. You've now got clear highways as that crash earlier near the Fort Henry Drive intersection on John B. has been cleared. All those lanes are back open. Traffic is stacking up at that Moreland Drive Hemlock Road intersection on Fort Henry near Food City. Keep an eye out for VDOT workers on Interstate 81 this afternoon. They are in Bristol, Virginia northbound doing some road work on the shoulders of the highway. It's Kevin Castle in the traffic center on the Tri-Cities traffic station, 96.9 WXBQ.
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12: Billions for mining. I'm Carmen Roberts, Fox News. President Trump just announced a series of mining projects worth $3 billion.
13: Which will create thousands of jobs and promote our economic stability and security.
12: And he also pledged more money.
13: I'm thrilled to announce that we're delivering $100 million to train the next generation of American miners. And you have a lot of you are in the room right now.
12: The president says the mining projects include a $1.4 billion loan agreement between the War Department and Sila Nanotechnologies to build a battery facility in Washington State. And President Trump also had some strong words today after a U.S. appeals court ruled against him on the White House ballroom, calling the ruling a horrendous, politically motivated, and unlawful action. And the court barred construction of the $400 million ballroom project without congressional approval. And it is giving the administration, though, 2 weeks to appeal, which President Trump says it will do. Senate confirmation for Acting Attorney General Todd Blanche to become AG is hanging by a thread, but he picked up more support today from Senator Bill Cassidy of Louisiana.
14: Mr. Blanche is not perfect, and he will tell you this, but the choice is not between perfection and Mr. Blanche. It is between Mr. Blanche and another Acting Attorney General who may not run the department effectively under President Trump.
12: And Republican Senator Cassidy is dismissing any differences with the president, says he will vote to confirm Blanche. Two Republican Senators, Susan Collins and Lisa Murkowski, say they will not vote for Blanche. If he loses any more GOP support, he will not be confirmed. And stocks in the week higher after investors bet a weaker than expected jobs report will give the Federal Reserve time to hold off on raising interest rates. The Dow up 151 points. The Nasdaq up 342. 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
0: Well, here we go, rolling to another hour, 24 karat country, and the man, the legend, J-Dog is in the studio. What's up, dude?
15: I'm good. Here we go with more 24 karat country.
0: That's it. I got music on the way from Luke Combs. Also, Miranda Lambert coming up. We got old school Vince Gill on the way because everybody could use a little old school Vince Gill on Friday afternoon. Plus, we got music coming up from Megan Maroney and about Mr. Kenny Chesney. It's coming up. Jordan number

0: 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Vince Gill. Don't let our love start slipping away. It's 423. I'm Drake Stevens. And I tell you what, J-Dog, my love for you ain't going to start slipping away, man. I have left him speechless. What you got going on this weekend? You got anything big happening?
1: I don't know.
0: You don't know? It's one of those weekends where you're just kind of taking it as it comes, right?
1: Yeah.
0: I got you. Yeah, well, I invited you out to karaoke tomorrow night.
1: But we do have your chance to win coming up at 5.
0: The Food City Friday, 5 at 5. 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And all you got to do is listen at 5 o'clock and pay attention to what we play. I know it's asking a lot to pay attention to stuff these days, especially if it's not in your phone, but I believe people can handle it. What do you think?
1: Yeah.
0: Just listen to the songs we play, keep track of it, artist, song title, order in which they play. And if you could tell this back to me, wouldn't be the right caller to do so. Well, you are going to win that $50 Food City gift card and go into the grand prize drawing for a brand new grill, courtesy of Kurt's Ace Hardware. 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
2: 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If you're driving on Interstate 26 and you need to get around North State of Franklin Road, they've got a crash at the I-26 bridge at exit 19. 1 to 2 minute drive times due to the volume of traffic on Volunteer Parkway in Bristol, Tennessee. It's Kevin Castle in the traffic center on the Tri-Cities Traffic Station, 96.9 WXBQ.
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0: 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Today's country and your 24 karat favorites. 440. I'm Drake. J-Dog in the studio with me today. You know, we were talking off mic a minute ago. That song reminded me, you know, Raised on Country, about growing up country. I grew up in a small town. And some of the stupid stuff we did when we were trying to find something fun to do. You know what I mean?
1: Yeah.
0: Like, okay, I got to tell this story. So me and some buddies of mine, we were lived in an apartment complex growing up, small town apartment. Now, this ain't a big city apartment. It's a small town apartment. Different things happen there. We ended up turning out all the streetlights in the entire apartment complex using spotlights. Seriously,

0: had the little sensors on the streetlights that sense daylight, you know, when it got dark, it would cut on. But you could turn them off with spotlights. We figured that out. We got three spotlights. A team of three of us ran through the entire apartment complex to make sure we cut off all the lights before they started cutting back on. That's the kind of things that happens when you go up country. Have you got anything like that you did when you were little, or any of your friends did? Do you remember?
1: I can't remember.
0: I'm sure that there's something, because when you grow up country, you have stories like that. Jumping off the roof of your house. And I don't recommend that, by the way. I'm just saying. But it's just weird stuff you do growing up country that you don't, it doesn't happen if you grow up in kind of a more urban area, you know? I wonder if our listeners got anything like that. You got any stories from your growing up country days, those old country, man, I was a dumb kid that did this stories? Y'all let us know about them. Just send us a message on our social media pages, either Facebook or Instagram. It doesn't matter, either one. We'd love to hear from you and get your man, I was a dumb kid, and country stories. All right, I got Meteor Rollins and Alan Archer's latest forecast update coming next at WXBQ.
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9: WXPQ's forecast for the Tri-Cities. Partly cloudy to cloudy skies with periods of showers and thundershowers in the makings on through next week. Our high temperatures today at 87, low tonight, 67. We're up to 89 tomorrow, 85 on Sunday. Look at the rain chances, though. 55% today, 65% tomorrow, 60% on Sunday. Next week, anywhere from a 20 to 40% chance of daily showers and storms. I'm meteorologist Alan Archer at the Tri-Cities Weather Station, 96.9 WXBQ.

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1: Oh, gosh.
0: You got caught off guard, didn't you?
1: Yep.
0: We're just going to leave it there. All right. It is 4:54. I'm Drake. We're getting ready to roll into the rush hour drive home. That means it's time to blow that freedom whistle. Of course, we're going to try to keep Mr. J-Dog's worst impulses in check today. Because yes. We also have the Food City Friday 5 at 5 kicking off here at 5 o'clock. So that's your chance to win a $50 Food City gift card, possibly a new grill. And it's coming up here at WXBQ.
2: A Johnson City report as you head towards Boone's Creek. They have a disabled motorist that's really starting to back things up. That's as you head towards Zach's and Pickens Bridge Road. Then in Kingsport, near the I-86-I-81 interchange, it's at mile marker 8. They have an accident with 5 vehicles involved. All of those vehicles are off of the highway, but we do have police in the area, so that's going to have things slowing down as you head home on this Friday. Both those reports from the Precision Electrical Traffic Hotline, 844-REC-12. It's Kevin Castle in the Traffic Center on the Tri-Cities Traffic Station, 96.9 WXBQ.
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1: Taking the fight to the Supreme Court, I'm Carmen Roberts, Fox News. President Trump fires back, saying he will appeal today's federal appeals court ruling that he cannot build a White House ballroom without congressional approval.
2: A defeat for the president at the U.S. Court of Appeals in D.C. A 2-1 ruling orders construction on a $400 million, 90,000-square-foot ballroom to stop. President Trump says the ballroom has long been sought by presidents, and the project has expanded to include new secure facilities at the White House, including

0: Food City Friday, 5 at 5 is kicking off. All right, J-Dog, I know you have like these trigger finger tendencies, but we're gonna work with today. We're gonna lean in with it, okay?
1: Okay.
0: All right. So, but I give you the nod, you hit that whistle, okay?
1: Okay.
0: All right, it is time for the Food City Friday. 5 at 5. All right. There we go. We got it out of the system. We're kicking off Food City Friday, 5 at 5. Keep track of the next 5 songs, artist, song title, and order in which they play, or you can win a $50 Food City gift card. We are getting started

0: 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Get you feel
1: good on. I like country music. 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

0: right, y'all, here we go. That is it. Food City Friday, 5 at 5. Do you think you got him? You think they got him?
1: I sure hope so.
0: All right, well, we're about to find out. Caller number 11 is going to get the first crack at it. The first five songs we played at 5 o'clock, those five songs we just played, if you can tell us the artist, the song title, and the name of the song in the correct order in which it played, you're going to win a $50 Food City gift card going to the grand prize drawing for a brand new grill. 800-332-3697. 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
2: Johnson City report, as you head towards Boone's Creek, they have a disabled motorist that's really starting to back things up. That's as you head towards Zach's and Pickens Bridge Road. Then in Kingsport, near the I-26, I-81 interchange, it's at mile marker 8. They have an accident with 5 vehicles involved. All of those vehicles are off of the highway, but we do have police in the area, so that's going to have things slowing down as you head home on this Friday. Both those reports from the Precision Electrical Traffic Hotline, 844-REC-12. It's Kevin Castle in the Traffic Center on the Tri-Cities Traffic Station, 96.9 WXBQ.
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7: Okay, let's roll, dudes. And I'm going 10, 30, 65 in a 45 zone. Yo, what's my gas tank on E?
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7: 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And here come the court costs. Oh, man, that's the thing about pedal to the metal, dude.

0: 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Wrapping up your no-talk triple play at 96.9 WXVQ. All right, it's time to get a winner for the Food City Friday 5 at 5. You ready to do this, J-Dog?
1: Let's go to the phone.
0: All right, here we go. Hello, WXVQ. Who's this?
2: Rhonda.
0: Rhonda, where are you calling me from today?
2: Bristol, Tennessee.
0: All right, do you think you've got those five songs we just played?
2: I think I do.
0: Well, we're about to find out. You ready?
2: Yeah.
0: You ready, J-Dub?
1: Let's do this.
0: All right, hit us with it. What's the first song?
2: Cowgirl by Parma Lee.
0: That's it. Number two?
2: Mind Reader by Dustin Lynch.
0: Uh-huh. Number three?
2: Don't We by Morgan Wallen.
0: Uh-huh.
2: And Should Have Been a Cowboy by Toby Keith.
0: That's it. And the last one?
2: Straight for the Heart by Alexandra Kay.
0: Woo!
1: Well,
0: you're
1: right.
0: We got it. And by the way, I absolutely think that he should create an alter ego named Bustin' Lynch. But you got it, girl. That is it. We're getting you a $50 Food City gift card, and you're going into the grand prize drawing for a brand new grill courtesy of Kurt's Ace Hardware. How you like them apples?
2: That sounds good.
0: Uh-huh. Tell me what's the station that's adding you to the longest list of local winners in the Tri-Cities.
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0: Chris Jansen's Waiting on Five at 96.9 WXBQ. J-Dog, I got to ask you this because I've been wondering this for a long time. What is he saying there at the end of that song?
1: He's waiting on Quentin time so he could...
0: Yeah, but that last little part, is it like, does he say alrighty? Is it party? Hardy? I don't know what he's saying there. Yeah, last little part, he's like, I'm like Jeff Foxworthy. What letter does that start with anyway?
1: Well, to me, he's waiting on party time.
0: So you think he's saying party? All right, that's, and I kind of do too. I'm going to have to go look up the lyrics to this sometime just to find out. Knowing my luck, though, it's one of those things that won't be in the lyrics because it's just that little tag on at the end. So we're still never going to know. I hope our audience knows. Maybe somebody in our audience can tell us. Shoot us a message on our social media, Facebook or Instagram, if you know what that last little word in that song is, okay? All right, I've got meteorologist Alan Archer's latest forecast update coming next. At WXBQ.
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8: WXBQ forecast now for the Tri-Cities. Rain chances running at about 55% this afternoon with a high temperature at 87, 35% tonight, low temperature of 67. Tomorrow, partly cloudy climb, 65% daytime storm, yet mainly afternoon to the evening at 89. Sunday, by clouds, a 60% chance of storms, mainly afternoon with a high of 85. And next week, the rain chances will drop some to about 20 to 40% daily, while highs are heating up to around 85 to 90 each day. I'm meteorologist Alan Archer here at the Tri-Cities Weather Station, 96.9 WXBQ.

0: It's Jay Cohen, made for you at 96.9 WXBQ, today's country, and your 24 karat favorites. 5:49. I am Drake Stevens. We're rolling into the weekend here. You know what, J-Dog? One of my favorite parts of the weekend is the Saturday Night Request and Dedication Show.
1: Yeah.
0: Yeah, that starts tomorrow night. 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
2: Alert to close out the rush hour on a Friday. It's in the Tiger Valley section of Carter County. It's a multi-vehicle crash that has closed State Route 37. It's in the vicinity of Blevins Chapel Baptist Church. North and southbound lanes are closed on Highway 19E. It's Kevin Castle in the traffic center on the Tri-Cities traffic station, 96.9 WXBQ.
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1: 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It's Randy Travis, because of course it is. It's not if I didn't have you. 96.9 WXBQ, today's country and your 24 karat favorites. I'm Drake, and it is 6:23 now here at WXBQ. So I've saw this thing that said that research has shown that napping a couple of times a week can actually lower the risk of a stroke and heart attack. In that case, I should be really, really well protected from stroke and heart attack. 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

0: Thomas Rhett and Riley Green, half of me at 96.9 WXBQ. That's a song I can relate to, except for that last part there. Because half of me does want a cold beer, but the other half of me wants whiskey. It's 6:38. I'm Drake. Thanks for joining us here this afternoon. 24 karat country for your drive home hours. We're rolling towards our evening with Matthew James. It's up after 7 o'clock tonight. Don't forget Saturday night request and dedication show kicks off tomorrow night at 7 o'clock. We're going to be partying down with you here with the songs you pick. It's going to be a full 3 hours starting at 7 o'clock tomorrow night here at WXBQ.
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12: Hey, I'm meteorologist Alan Archer. Let's check our WXPQ forecast now for the Tri-Cities. Tonight, partly cloudy, 35% chance of a storm at 67. Tomorrow, partly cloudy, 65% chance of storms, mainly afternoon and evening, a high 89. Sunday, clouds, a stronger 60% chance of storms that are heavy and a high temperature at around 85 degrees. I'm meteorologist Alan Archer at the Tri-Cities Weather Station, 96.9 WXBQ.

0: It's Jackson Dean and Don't Come Looking at 96.9 WXBQ, today's country and your 24 karat favorites. It's 6:52. I am Drake Stevens, ready to go home. Yeah, it's time for me to get out of here. Matthew James is up next with the night show after 7 o'clock. I'll be back in tomorrow afternoon with you, starting at about noon tomorrow for your afternoon listening pleasure. Matthew James going to be tearing it down here in just a little bit. I'm gone. See ya.
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Here we are. Night show. Welcome to it on a Friday night.

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0: Lee Bryce, I Don't Dance. And 96.9 WXBQ is today's country and your 24 karat country favorites. I'm Matthew James. Welcome to The Night Show is on a Friday night. Tonight, take care of it all. Yep, maybe some winning. Maybe some winning. But tonight at 10, the Rabbit's Request Hour. Putting you in charge, as always. So we'll be getting to that. Song for song, you pick, I play. I'm going to take care of business tonight, 10 o'clock. And lots of today's country, of course. Today's country near 24 karat country favorites. Get to it all. Luke Bryan, Shane Proffitt, and so many others all straight ahead. WXBQ.
1: 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This is T.C. 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

0: John Anderson, straight Tequila Night, 96.9 WXBQ. It's today's country, your 24-karat country favorites. Gotta love those nights. Could be a Friday night for you. Hey, coming up tonight at 10, the Rabbit's Request Hour, putting you in charge, song for song. 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It's the Rabbit's Request Hour coming up right here at 10. Al Archer, Luke Combs, coming right up, WXBQ.
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6: I'm meteorologist Alan Archer. Look at our WXBQ forecast now for the Tri-Cities. Tonight, 35% chance of a shower, thundershower, 67. Saturday, partly cloudy. It's a 65% chance of storms during the day, mainly afternoon and in the evening, a high at 89. Sunday, clouds, 60% chance of more stormy weather, especially in the afternoon and evening with a high of 85. Next week, 88 to 90. Daily, 35% chance of showers and storms each and every day next week. I'm meteorologist Alan Archer here at the Tri-Cities Weather Station, 96.9 WXBQ.

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